but Charlie Daniels got his own Fiddle of Gold from that million seller, winning a Grammy, a CMA Award for Song of the Year, and just this year was selected by the Library of Congress to be preserved in the National Recording Registry. Charlie Daniels did, and the devil went down to Georgia in a wrap on our feature of Heroes and Legends. Coming up next week. Our struggle to choose right over wrong is as old as the history of mankind. Why can't we just do the right thing? Well, that idea is right in the middle of an amazing number of Music Row tunes. And this coming weekend, we're going to line them up and let them roll. So do the right thing and join us next weekend for our feature of Angels and Devils right here on Rick Jackson's Country Classics. Brought to you by Key United Stations and our boss there, Stephen Jones. Gina Witt is our syndication director. Thanks to Vanessa Kajikan for her help behind the scenes. Thanks to all the radio stations on our network for giving us a spot in your lineup. Boy, do we appreciate that. Couldn't be here. We wouldn't be doing this without you. And we'll see you again next week. Thank you for joining us today on Rick Jackson's Country Classics. I am Rick Jackson. Happy trails.

Good evening, River Country. That's Bailey Zimmerman with Chevy Silverado. Well, coming up, ways to win, reasons to celebrate, and a whole lot of today's best country music. So stay tuned for all of that and a whole lot more. Right now, it's Tequila Talkin', which is the name of the song. They're going to be singing, though. It's Lone

0: this school year, remind your teacher at Nebraska City High School, a double negative isn't no double negative if it isn't in no hit country song.
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Luke Bryan Country, and she knows it. Well, what I know is today is the day that it all started. What am I talking about? The Nemaha County Fair, of course, happening in Auburn. It started today. It goes through Wednesday. You can enjoy this year's theme of Stars, Stripes, and County Fair Nights. Take in all the fair has to offer, like the carnival, the parade that's happening tomorrow night, bingo, award-winning comedy, live polka music, chainsaw artist vendors, and the talented 4-H and FFA kids. We're going to be out there to chat with some of the folks showing their animals on Facebook Live tomorrow. 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
1: Jason Boland and the Stragglers with Tulsa Time. 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
2: 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News Channel Nebraska is not responsible for lost or delayed mail, telephone failures, or for email system malfunctions causing a contestant to lose a chance to participate. Employees of News Channel Nebraska and their immediate family members are not eligible to win. Winners are responsible for any and all taxes associated with winning the prize. Management will have sole discretion to decide any questions concerning the interpretation of rules governing the promotion and the administration of the promotion, and such decision shall be final. News Channel Nebraska reserves a right to reject any incomplete or confusing guess and any guess not submitted in accordance with promotion rules. Participants will not have any expectation of privacy concerning the information submitted or the announcement of winners. Prizes will be held for a minimum of 60 days for their winner, and after that time, News Channel Nebraska has a right to redistribute those prize items. Thank you for taking part in our contest and for listening to today's Best Country B103 and Odo County Country.
1: Your forecast tonight, partly cloudy with a low of 74. Tomorrow calls for mostly sunny skies with a high near 91 degrees, and then 20% chance of showers and thunderstorms overnight with a low of 74. Continuous slight chance of showers into your Tuesday, and it looks like the rest of the week as well. Tuesday's high, 89, a low of 69. Wednesday, high of 84, low of 66. And Thursday and Friday, we're going to be in the upper 70s with mostly cloudy skies. 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

Wrapping up that No Talk Trill play, Alan Jackson with Chattahoochee. That's one of my favorite songs. You know what? Apparently, it looks like we're feeling a little bit affectionate around here right now because these next two songs have one thing in common. Kissing. Yep, Faith Hill is up first with This Kiss, and after that, Lady A will remind us that sometimes all you need is just a kiss. I guess consider this your little country music kiss and tell.

0: The Growing Great Kids Adventure Race is Saturday, August 15th, starting at 9 a.m. This 1.5-mile course will be at Kimmel Orchard and Vineyard at 5995 G Road in Nebraska City. 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

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And while you're trying to think about who you would consider as a community hero, we got Patty Loveless thinking about Elvis here on B103.

It's Dan and Shay with Say So, and I think I do say so myself that we are going to keep the music moving. How about 21 Summer by Brothers Osborne? It's up next here on River Country's B.

The National Weather Service in Pleasant Hill has issued a severe thunderstorm warning for South Central Atchison County in northwestern Missouri, northwestern Hull County in northwestern Missouri until 9 p.m. At 8:21 p.m., a severe thunderstorm was located 7 miles west of Craig, or 11 miles north of Fall City, moving east at 25 miles per hour. Expected hazards include 60 miles per hour wind gusts and half-dollar size hail. This is a radar-indicated threat. Impact, hail damage to vehicles is expected. Expect wind damage to roofs, siding, and trees. Locations impacted include Mound City, Craig, White Cloud, Big Lake, Fortescue, Bigelow, Corning, and Indian Cave State Park. This includes Interstate 29 between mile markers 80 and 102. For your protection, move to an interior room on the lowest floor of a building. Repeating, a severe thunderstorm warning has been issued until 9 p.m. for the following counties in Missouri, Atchison, and Holt.

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0: And checking in on your forecast for tonight, looking at a low of around 74 degrees. Mostly sunshine tomorrow, high of 91, and then a low of 74. Tuesday, slight chance of showers and thunderstorms before 1 p.m. Partly sunny, high of 89, showers overnight with a low of 69. Wednesday, also slight chance of showers and thunderstorms, partly sunny, high of 84 and a low of 66. Thursday, you guessed it, chance of showers, but it's mostly cloudy with a high near 79. And Friday, also chance of showers, mostly cloudy, high of 78. 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

0: The Nebraska City Board of Public Works is having a meeting at 8:15 a.m. on Tuesday, August 18th at the Utilities Office at 100 Central Avenue. Meetings of the Board of Public Works are open to the public, and agendas for such meetings are kept continuously current and available for public inspection at the Office of the Manager of the Utilities at 100 Central Avenue. And this community notebook being brought to you by Nebraska City Utilities, reminding you to have your lawn sprinkler backflow tested to prevent the public water system from being contaminated. 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

Good evening. It is Ben Roots here on today's Best Country B103 from the News Channel Nebraska AccuWeather Studios with severe weather coverage here on B103 at 8:46 on this Sunday night. As all of our storm troopers have been notified, we are starting some severe weather coverage. It could be very brief. I expect it to be very brief, but expectations and what actually happens not always are in sync. We have just one warning going on right now in our listening area. It's a severe thunderstorm warning, and I'm going to get the latest info I can on this. And there we go. So this is updated 6 minutes ago. Severe thunderstorm warning in effect till 9 o'clock, top of the hour, 13 more minutes for northwestern Holt County. Previously, Atchison County was in this as well, but now it is just for northwestern Holt County. At 8:40, 7 minutes ago, severe thunderstorm located near Mound City, headed east at 35 miles per hour. This is all radar indicated, 60-mile-an-hour wind gusts and quarter-size hail. Hail damage expected to vehicles, plus wind damage to roofing, siding, and trees. Impacted places would include Mound City, as well as Big Lake, Bigelow, and Craig. Also, I-29, mile marker 81 to 95. For your protection, get to an interior room on the lowest floor of a building for your safety. That's radar-indicated hail of quarter size, that's 1 inch across, and 60-mile-per-hour wind gusts, also radar indicated. That's severe thunderstorm warning till 9 o'clock for northwestern Holt County. They have taken it off of Atchison County at this time. Checking out the radar here to see what's going on. I just texted somebody who had said that one of our stormtroopers said some really dark and strangely colored clouds in Auburn. And looking at the radar right now, I had texted that person back that I saw two cells. Now I see three, although one of them is outside of our listening area. It's actually out there just on the south edge of Fairbury toward Diller, between Diller and Endicott. And Reynolds. So just south of Fairbury out there, there's a strong cell. So that's outside of our listening area. But maybe coming this way. It's headed east, a little bit south. So it might drop out of our listening area, depending on how much east and how far south it goes there. But right now, there's a pretty strong cell that is right north of Humboldt. Straight north of Humboldt, there's one that's very small. And looks quite strong there. Keep an eye on that. The direction of that one is east, southeast. And that one, looking at the radar here, going towards Stella and Beretta and Schubert. And then the other one is the one that we have the actual severe thunderstorm warning on. And that is hovering right over Mound City right now. Mound City in the heart of that. Bigelow is right there. Maitland is in the northeast corner of that storm cell. And that one is tracking to the southeast toward Fillmore and Savannah at this time there in Missouri. There's also, now that they update the radar here, there's also some potential up north. I see some small cells that are rather weak at the moment, but bringing some rain in spots in Unadilla. Palmyra is right on the edge of that. Adams has another one down there. Crab Orchard and Lewiston is on the south edge of that one, too. So there's like one, two, three or four little cells in those areas also. And actually a fourth one down. Did I mention the one at Burchard? I might not have. I don't know. But there's one right there between Burchard and Pawnee City as well. It's not to Pawnee City yet. But right now it's on the east side of Burchard, if you will, there as well. But right now, all we have is the one warning, and let's hope that's how it stays. They did just update this 3 minutes ago. Severe thunderstorm located over Mound City, headed east at 25 miles per hour now, so slowing down. 60-mile-an-hour wind gust, quarter-size hail radar indicated. Hail damage expected to your vehicle. Wind damage to roofing, siding, and trees. And now impacted locations would include the aforementioned Mound City and Bigelow. This would also include I-29 for mile marker 80 to 89. Get to an interior room on the lowest floor of a building for your protection to stay as safe as you possibly can. Again, all radar indicated. 1 inch hail size, that's a quarter.
And wind gust size would be 60 miles per hour. Speed, I guess I should say, not size, but 60 mile an hour wind gusts are possible with that as well. Again, this is a severe thunderstorm warning in effect till the top of the hour, 9 o'clock. That's nine more minutes for north central Holt County now, as they've specified that part of Holt County. All right, I want to thank our sponsors of severe weather coverage, as always. 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

Cattle County, right here at Today's Best Country, B103 and B103.fm with the Red Clay Strays. All right, you don't hear the severe weather music there in the background because that severe thunderstorm warning that was for north central Holt County. Nothing to do with Caddo County. But the one for north central Holt County is going to expire here in 3 minutes. The folks at the National Weather Service say that the storm that prompted that warning has already weakened below severe limits and exited the warned area, so that warning will be allowed to expire. Not sure why they don't just end it a few minutes early, but they're going to let it go till the top of the hour, and then it expires on its own. I guess maybe it's more work to have it expire early. I don't know. But that does it for now for any sort of severe weather coverage here in River Country, and let's hope it stays that way. As I check out the radar again, I do see some strong small cells. That one that was down there in Mound City is definitely weakened. Looking at it, there's no red in that at all. It's just yellow and green. But there's a little bit of red in the cell that is between Humboldt and Stella. There's even pink, which is stronger than red on the radar, at the one between Burchard and Pawnee City. Also, those other ones that I said were starting up are starting to get darker as well. The one that's by Crab Orchard and Lewiston's got a little red in it. And the one around Sterling and Adams is getting deep red. And, yeah, actually, there's a little bit of pink in the middle of that one as well.

Well, so that is a stronger sell also. So a couple of them are pretty strong right now, but there is no severe weather warning, no thunderstorm warning, nothing like that at this time. So we'll send it back to regular programming and wrap the hour up with Toby and hand it back to Tanya for now here on today's Best Country, B103.

you can start your work week off with a chance at winning $100 in Nebraska Lottery Scratchers with Match Me Monday. 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The number to call, 402-873-1170. 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
0: Tomorrow's calling for mostly sunny skies, a high near 91 with wind gusts as high as 20 miles per hour, 20% chance of showers overnight with partly cloudy skies, a low of 74. Tuesday, slight chance of showers and thunderstorms before 1 p.m. Partly sunny, high of 89 with a low of 69. Wednesday, also slight chance of showers and thunderstorms, again before 1 p.m. Partly sunny, high of 84. Thursday and Friday do bring a slight chance of showers and thunderstorms, mostly cloudy conditions, highs in the upper 70s. This has been a look at your weather forecast on today's best country.

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0: Taylor Swift kicking off this hour with I Knew It, I Knew You. Well, River Country, I knew you would come through when it came to what the best soda or pop is to use in a float. That's right, 80% of you stuck with root beer. 9% said cola, 7% went with other, and just 4% picked orange. I'm really curious what you guys said for other. Very interesting. Well, make sure you chime in on our River Country reaction. Give us your 2 cents and a chance. You'll have then a chance to win $10 in Nebraska Lottery Scratchers. It happens each Monday where we ask you a not so hard hitting question. You can give us your reaction by texting us at 402-873-1170. And then we look at the final results on Friday and pick one lucky texter to win those $10 in Nebraska Lottery Scratchers. So this last week we talked about the best soda or pop to use in a float, and 80%, like I said, stuck with root beer. And right now that sounds absolutely delicious. And as summer vacations are winding down, it looks like we're going to be talking a little bit more about road trips, maybe. We'll find out tomorrow. Ben joins us on the morning show and lets us know what our River Country reaction question is for the
1: National Weather Service in Pleasant Hill has issued a severe thunderstorm warning for Atchison County in northwestern Missouri, west central Nottoway County in northwestern Missouri until 10:45 p.m. At 10:07 p.m., a severe thunderstorm was located near Rockport, or 10 miles west of Tarkio, moving east at 30 miles per hour. Expected hazards include 60 miles per hour wind gusts and quarter-size hail. This is a radar-indicated threat. Impact, hail damage to vehicles is expected. Expect wind damage to roofs, siding, and trees. Locations impacted include Tarkio, Rockport, Fairfax, Watson, and Phelps City. This includes Interstate 29 between mile markers 105 and 120. For your protection, move to an interior room on the lowest floor of a building. Repeating, a severe thunderstorm warning has been issued until 10:45 p.m. for the following county, Atchison, Missouri.

0: country am I in?
1: It doesn't matter. It's 5 o'clock somewhere.
0: It's always on 5 in Margaritaville, come to think of it.
1: Yeah, I heard that.
0: You've been there, haven't you?
1: Yes, sir.
0: I've seen your boat there.

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1: Hey, good evening once again here on this Sunday night. It's 10:20. It's Ben Roots here in the News Channel Nebraska AccuWeather Studios for a second time this evening. About an hour and a half ago was in here for a severe thunderstorm warning in the same vicinity of the one that we just received a short while ago. Yes, another severe thunderstorm warning in effect. So let's tell you about what's going on with the radar and our warning here. 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All right, looking at the latest from the National Weather Service in Kansas City. They have issued a severe thunderstorm warning for Atchison County and West Central Nottoway County, both in Missouri. Still 10:45, that's 25 more minutes. Latest update was 13 minutes ago on this one. At 10:07, a severe thunderstorm spotted near Rockport, 10 miles west of Tarkio, headed east at 30 miles per hour. 60-mile-an-hour wind gust, quarter-size hail, both radar indicated. Hail damage expected to vehicles and wind damage to roofing, siding, and trees. Impacted spots would include Rockport and Tarkio, as well as Phelps City, Watson, and Fairfax, and on I-29 from on marker 105 to 120. Per usual, get to the interior room, on the lowest floor of a building for your protection to stay as safe as possible. And again, that's 60-mile-an-hour wind gust, radar indicated. Quarter-size hail, which is an inch across, radar indicated. And this severe thunderstorm warning again for Atchison County and West Central Nottoway County in northwestern Missouri until 10:45 this evening. Looking at the radar and what we have going on there, we did get some precipitation here in Nebraska City. Not a ton, but we got some. And at this time, here in River Country, we have pretty strong system there that is in that Tarkio-Rockport area, as we mentioned. There's also a strong cell right over Peru, which is a separate one that goes from Peru over to Watson down to Brownville. There's a little break between those two. It's just a sliver of a break, but there is a break between the one that's over at Tarkio to Rockport and then the one Peru to Brownville. Then you go south. There's a strong portion of it around Berta. Berta's got pretty strong rain. Craig as well. Corning kind of in the middle of it also. And then there's a little break to the west. And then another strong cell that goes from Stella west, not quite to Elk Creek, but north of Humboldt, over to Stella. And then another small cell that's down there in the Falls City area between Falls City and Salem also. So really quite a few little strong spots, the strongest of which is kind of a line that goes from Tarkio down to Fairfax. It weakens and then strengthens again around Craig and goes down to Big Lake in Missouri. So it's kind of a broken up group, but they are all kind of somewhat near each other. It's just kind of an interesting looking amoeba, if you will, of severe thunderstorm activity going on down there. But severe thunderstorm warning is only for Atchison County and West Central Nottoway counties. And again, no updates on that one since 10:07. Still 17 minutes, they have not updated that. So that's what we've got going on right now. Again, that's till 10:45. Severe thunderstorm warning near Rockport was where it was last spotted. That was 17 minutes ago. 10 miles west of Tarkio, headed east at 30 miles per hour. All right, we will see if we can gather more information if they give us an update on this and keep you posted until 10:45 or until this severe thunderstorm warning potentially expires. Again, thanks for our sponsors of severe weather coverage here on B103 and B103.fm, including TreeWorks Tree Service. 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And I'll pop in with more severe weather coverage as we get more info right here on B103.

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2: National Weather Service in Pleasant Hill has issued a severe thunderstorm warning for southeastern Atchison County in northwestern Missouri, Polk County in northwestern Missouri, southwestern Nottoway County in northwestern Missouri, northwestern Andrew County in northwestern Missouri until 11:15 p.m. At 10:27 p.m., a severe thunderstorm was located over Craig or near Mountain City, moving east at 35 miles per hour. Expected hazards include 60 miles per hour wind gusts and quarter-size hail. This is a radar-indicated threat. Impact, hail damage to vehicles is expected. Expect wind damage to roofs, siding, and trees. Locations impacted include Mountain City, Oregon, Maitland, Craig, Fillmore, Graham, Big Lake, Arco, Fortescue, and Bigelow. This includes Interstate 29 between mile marker 64 and 96. For your protection, move to an interior room on the lowest floor of a building. Repeating, a severe thunderstorm warning has been issued until 11:15 p.m. for the following counties in Missouri, Atchison, and Holt.

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1: All right, it's yours truly, Ben Root, back here in the News Channel Nebraska AccuWeather Studios. And as you heard from the emergency alert system, got an update on that severe thunderstorm warning in Missouri. We now have a severe thunderstorm warning courtesy of the National Weather Service in Pleasant Hill for southeastern Atchison, Holt County, southwestern Nottoway, and northwestern Andrew counties, all in Missouri, till 11:15. So that's about 45 minutes, roughly. 6 minutes ago, severe thunderstorm located over Craig near Mound City, about 35 miles per hour headed east. This is the same size and situation, 60 mile an hour wind gust, quarter size hail, radar indicated. Hail damage expected to your vehicle, as well as wind damage to roofing, siding, and trees. Impacted spots would include Maitland, Craig, Fillmore, Graham, Big Lake, Mound City, Fortescue, Bigelow, and Arco. Also, I-29 from mile markers 64 to 96. Yes, 32 miles. That's quite a ways. For your protection, get to an interior room on the lowest floor of a building to be safe as possible. Again, this is all radar indicated. 60 mile an hour wind gusts and 1 inch size hail. That'd be quarter size hail. With a severe thunderstorm warning till 11:15 for southeastern Atchison, Holt, southwestern Nottoway, and northwestern Andrew counties there in Missouri. Let me see if we have any update on the other one here. Actually, they just... Is that just updated here? Okay, did you... 10:45. Okay, so they did update the other one, which is in the same region, interestingly enough. But 3 minutes ago, severe thunderstorm located over near Tarkio as well. Headed east at 30 miles per hour. Once again, 60 mile an hour wind gust, quarter size hail. Hail damage expected to your vehicle and wind damage to roofing, siding, and trees. Impacted spots would include Phelps City, Watson, Fairfax, Rockport, and Tarkio. And I-29, mile marker 105 to 120. 105 to 120. So that is a separate warning. The other one is I-29 from 64 to 96. So almost that full stretch, 64 to 120. That's a long ways. So a couple of severe thunderstorm warnings going on. Again, that one, though, is till 10:45. So just 10 more minutes on that severe thunderstorm warning, although we did just get an update on it, so that's good to see. I got to look at the radar here in just a moment. Do want to remind you first, though, severe weather coverage here on B103. 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All right, looking at that cell, it is really kind of gathering together quite a bit there in that Rockport, Fairfax, Corning, Craig, Mound City, Schubert, Nemaha, Falls City area. It's all over there. There are some spots like between Falls City and Verdon right now. Like Salem is probably dry, maybe getting a little bit of a mist or something, but it's kind of missing that spot. But for the most part, this is kind of bonding together to be a pretty big cell that's pretty strong right now, looking at the radar. Different parts of it are moving different directions according to this sophisticated technology here. I mean, parts of it down at Falls City, that looks like it's moving southeast. Same goes for kind of the center of it, but when you look at like the northern portion around Rockport, and that's headed more eastbound than south at all. It's almost straight across according to what they predict. And actually, part of it near Craig is headed northeast. So, yeah, it's going to be interesting to see how it all turns out there. Other than that cell, which I will just call one cell now, really, although the one down here, Falls City, is now starting to look like it's separating a little bit, potentially. There's another one over there in the Diller-Odell area. It's over to Wymore now. Wymore, Odell, and Steel City all have strong portions of that storm system hitting them as I speak. So that's what we've got going on right there. And again, our severe thunderstorm warning. One going till 10:45 and one going till 11:15 here. So two separate ones. And let's see if we got an update on either of these. Nothing new on the one till 10:45. Again, severe thunderstorm warning in effect for Atchison and West Central Nottoway counties with that. 6 minutes ago, severe thunderstorm spotted near Fairfax, near Tarkio as well. Headed east at 30 miles per hour with 60-mile-an-hour wind gust, quarter-size hail, all radar indicated. Impacted spots of Rockport, Tarkio, Fairfax, Watson, and Phelps City. It's also I-29, mile marker 105 to 120. And again, the severe thunderstorm warning in effect till 11:15 for southeastern Atchison County, Holt County, southwestern Nottoway, and northwestern Andrew counties there in Missouri. On this one, it was updated 11 minutes ago at 10:27. Severe thunderstorm located over Craig near Mound City. Headed east at 35 miles per hour. Again, 60-mile-an-hour wind gusts and quarter-size hail, all radar indicated. Hail damage expected to vehicles and wind damage to roofing, siding, and trees. And impacted spots would include Mound City, Maitland, Craig, Fillmore, Oregon, Graham, Big Lake, Arco, Fortescue, and Bigelow, as well as I-29, mile markers 64 to 96. Get to an interior room on the lowest floor of a building for your most safe bet. And again, it's all radar indicated, 60-mile-an-hour wind gust, quarter-size hail, which is 1 inch across for that hail. And that severe thunderstorm warning there in Atchison, Holt, Andrew, and Nottoway is all the way until 11:15. All right, we will see if more develops here. I'll keep an eye on the radar and toss in another tune coming up in just a moment. And send it back to Tanya for a moment, too. Stella Lefty on the way shortly right here on today's Best Country, B103.
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0: As you trim your lawn to perfection. 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As we hit the highway on a tour of river country at the end of the summer. 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
7: News
8: Tomorrow's calling for mostly sunny skies, a high near 91 with wind gusts as high as 20 miles per hour, 20% chance of showers overnight with partly cloudy skies, a low of 74. Tuesday, slight chance of showers and thunderstorms before 1 p.m., partly sunny, high of 89 with a low of 69. Wednesday, also slight chance of showers and thunderstorms, again before 1 p.m. Partly sunny, high of 84. Thursday and Friday do bring a slight chance of showers and thunderstorms, mostly cloudy conditions, highs in the upper 70s. This has been a look at your weather forecast on today's Best Country.

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1: I'm weatherology meteorologist Derek Height with a significant weather update. A new severe thunderstorm warning has been issued for areas of Atchison, Holt, Nottoway, and Andrew counties until 11:15 p.m. tonight. Both large hail and straight-line winds are possible with this storm. Hail the size of quarters and winds up to 60 miles an hour are likely as it pushes east at about 30 miles an hour. For your safety, stay inside and away from windows until the storm passes. Large hail and strong winds can easily shatter glass, causing injury. If you're caught outside, take shelter in a sturdy building or a hardtop car. Take shelter now. Once again, a severe thunderstorm warning continues for areas of Atchison, Holt, Nottoway, and Andrew counties until 11:15 p.m. tonight. Bear in mind, this storm has the potential for quarter-size hail, and winds up to 60 miles an hour are likely. Additional strong storms continue across other portions of our listening area. A severe thunderstorm warning continues for portions of Nottoway and Atchison counties until 10:45 p.m. Stay tuned for additional updates. I'm meteorologist Derek Height.

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1: 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Also, Alexa devices, I suppose, too. Alexa, play B103. That'll work for you, too. We had two different severe thunderstorm warnings in effect, and one of them has been allowed to expire, the one at 10:45. So we continue with the other one till 11:15 still, although we have not received an update on that one for 24 minutes. So they have not really changed that at all. Again, severe thunderstorm warning for southeastern Atchison County, Holt County, southwestern Nottoway County, and northwestern Andrew counties in northwestern Missouri. All the way back at 10:27, severe thunderstorm spotted over Craig near Mound City, headed east at 35 miles per hour. All radar indicated with 60-mile-an-hour wind gusts and quarter-size hail. Hail damage expected to vehicles, wind damage as well to roofing, siding, and trees. And impacted spots would include Mound City as well as Oregon, Craig, Fillmore, Maitland, Graham, Big Lake, Fortescue, Bigelow, and Arco. Also includes I-29, mile marker 64 to 96, 32-mile stretch there. For your protection, move to an interior room on the lowest floor of the building for your safety. It's all radar indicated again. That's quarter size hail. That's 1 inch across, 1 inch hail, and 60-mile-per-hour wind gusts, bringing a severe thunderstorm warning from the National Weather Service in Kansas City and Pleasant Hill for southeastern Atchison, Holt County, southwestern Nottoway, and northwestern Andrew County in northwestern Missouri. Checking out the latest on the radar, so that'll give us the latest info there, since we're not getting much of an update there from the National Weather Service regarding this. Looking at it right now, I see that it has certainly moved east. Maybe not much, actually, now that I look at it. I was misreading it there for a moment.

as does Rulo on the southern edge as well. So, yeah, that thing goes from up in the Westboro area, just into Missouri, down through Tarkio, Fairfax, Corning, Craig, to Rulo. And then there's a kind of front portion, if you will, on the east side of it that goes from White Cloud up to Mound City and then Skidmore and Maitland as well. There is still some activity out there near Diller and Odell. It's moved east. Diller is almost out of it. So now that is Barniston over to Liberty and down to the Kansas border and just slightly across it. And there's another little cell that's over there west of Ellis. So that's straight west of Beatrice. It's between Plymouth and Harbine right now. So that's well out west, and who knows, could be coming this direction. Earlier today, I checked the National Weather Service info, and they weren't expecting anything here. From what I saw, it was supposed to be here for Sunday night. The Sunday morning stuff early today that we had, I think, one warning in River Country, and that was it. But there, they expected maybe some stuff here in River Country. But the stuff tonight was supposed to be up north of Omaha by quite a bit, more like Norfolk and that area. So a little surprised to see us getting so many warnings here this evening, even though it has just been three of them in that same vicinity there in Missouri. But that's what we've got going on at this point. Let me see if I've got an update from the Weather Service here. Yep, they just released an update a couple minutes ago. Severe thunderstorm warning still in effect till 11:15 for Holt, South Central Nottoway, and Northwestern Andrew counties. 3 minutes ago now, a severe thunderstorm spotted near Mound City, headed southeast at 25 miles per hour. Still all radar indicated, though, with 60-mile-an-hour wind gusts and quarter-size hail. Hail damage with that would be expected to your vehicles, as well as wind damage to roofing, siding, and trees. And impacted locations would include Bigelow, Fortescue, Big Lake, Fillmore, Craig, Maitland, Oregon, and Mound City, as well as I-29 from mile marker 64 to 95, a 31-mile stretch now. They shaved a mile off. Rear protection moved to an interior room on the lowest floor of a building to stay safe. That's quarter-size hail. That's an inch across and 60-mile-an-hour wind gusts, both indicated by the radar, bringing a severe thunderstorm warning until 11:15 for Holt, as well as South Central Nottoway and Northwestern Andrew counties, all there in Missouri. All right, severe weather coverage here on B103, as always, courtesy of the folks over there at TreeWorks Tree Service. 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All right, let's get back at it. And let me see. Toss one in from Jake Owen and hear about the community notebook with Tanya coming up on B103.

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5: I'm Sue Guzman. President Trump pivoting away from military action in Iran, according to a new Axios report.
6: Instead, the administration is going to increase economic pressure. The president says that they are semi-negotiating. It comes as Iran issued new demands, which include wanting the U.S. to lift its naval blockade, pay for Iran war damages, and unfreeze Iranian assets.
5: Fox's Alex Hogan. South Carolina Senator Tim Scott telling Fox he supports Lindsey Graham's sister, Senator Darlene Graham, in Tuesday's Senate primary.
7: I've seen some of the attack ads as well, which I think are kind of, you know, just crazy. If you are actually supporting blind folks in your job, I would not conflate that with DEI personally. I just think that's just terrible.
5: The GOP primary winner will face Democrat Annie Andrews in November. America is listening to Fox News.
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11: All right, 4 minutes into the 11 o'clock hour, and more severe weather coverage right here on today's Best Country, B103, B103.fm. Yeah, it's the guy that's going to be in here in like 6 hours on the airwaves with you right now. So I apologize if I'm dragging on Monday morning. Ooh, yeah, I have a feeling that's going to be the case. We'll see. More severe weather coverage, though, going on because we still have severe weather in River Country with a severe thunderstorm warning in effect till the 11:15 for Holt, South Central Nottoway, and Northwestern Andrew counties there in Missouri. Latest update was 11 minutes ago at 10:53. A severe thunderstorm located near Mound City headed southeast at 25 miles per hour. Again, all radar indicated, 60-mile-an-hour wind gusts, quarter-size hail. Hail damage to vehicles will be expected with that, as well as wind damage to roofing, siding, and trees. Locations that could be impacted include Mound City and Craig, of course, along with Oregon, Maitland, Fillmore, Big Lake, Fortescue, and Bigelow. I-29 as well, the highway there for 31 miles, 64 to 95, mile marker 64 to 95. For your protection, get to an interior room on the lowest floor of a building to stay as safe as you possibly can. Again, that's radar indicated 60 mile per hour wind gusts and 1 inch size hail. That'd be quarter size hail. Has been reported via the radar. Severe thunderstorm warning in effect till 11:15. 10 more minutes for Holt, South Central, Nottoway, and Northwestern Andrew counties. Giving you an update from what I am seeing on my radar. First up, let's check out the stuff that's getting the warning. It is certainly looking like it's breaking up a little bit, which is good news, but also it is expanded north. That is out of nowhere. It's all the way up near Farragut and Shenandoah now. Kind of an orange on the radar, which is a little bit weaker. That's good news. I don't see any pink now in the radar at all. Tarkio has a pretty good deep red going on, though, on the radar, which is not great. But there's definitely worse. Pink and silver or gray are the worst ones. Gray is the worst, strongest. Then pink, then the red. Yellow, green, blue after that. Blue I don't even usually mention because it's usually just rain. If that. Sometimes that's not even rain. But anyhow, Farragut and Shenandoah has got some orange going on. Tarkio with a pretty deep red going on. Some strong stuff coming out there. And then south of Tarkio, Fairfax is just out of it now. Maybe on the east edge of Fairfax might be getting something. But it's getting out of that area, heading east. So east of Fairfax. Craig's got a pretty strong cell over it right now. It's all the same cell, actually. A strong portion of this cell over Craig. And then down to Big Lake going toward Mound City. Mound City right now kind of in the yellow on the radar. And then there's one more red spot down south near Oregon as well. So the spots that we mentioned in the severe thunderstorm warning definitely getting hit a bit, it seems. And then there's another system coming this direction, it seems like, from the west. Very disorganized at this time, but we'll keep an eye on that. But right now, pretty strong down near Summerfield, right there near the border between Nebraska and Kansas, south of Burchard. Summerfield getting hit pretty hard right now, it would seem, as well. So pretty red right there. Kind of a cigar shape, if you will, I guess. Storm cloud in that area system is going from Oquito. I'm not sure if it's pronounced Oquito, down there in Kansas, over to Summerfield. So I'll keep an eye on that as well. But again, our severe thunderstorm warning is still 11:15 here for Holt, Nottoway, and Andrew counties in Missouri. All right, no new news on that. We'll keep checking in, let you know what's going on out there. As, you know, see if this does expire at 11:15 or gets extended. 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
1: I'm weatherology meteorologist Derek Height with a significant weather update. A severe thunderstorm warning continues until 11:15 p.m. tonight for Atchison, Holt, Nottoway, and Andrew counties. Both large hail and straight-line winds are possible with this storm. Hail the size of quarters and winds up to 60 miles an hour are likely as it moves east at around 30 miles an hour. For your safety, stay inside and away from windows until the storm passes. Large hail and strong winds can easily shatter glass, causing injury. If you're caught outside, take shelter in a sturdy building or a hardtop car. Take shelter now. Once again, a severe thunderstorm warning continues until 11:15 p.m. tonight for Atchison, Holt, Nottoway, and Andrew counties. Bear in mind, this storm has the potential for quarter-size hail, and winds up to 60 miles an hour are likely. Stay tuned for additional updates. I'm meteorologist Derek Height.

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1: 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Ben Root here with you still. It's 11:17, and the severe thunderstorm warning that was slated to expire at 11:15 has done so. So we do not have a severe thunderstorm warning or severe weather warning in the area at this time. But I figured I would check in and let you know what's going on the radar here one more time. Just to take a look at that and make sure that, cross our fingers, we don't get another severe thunderstorm warning popping in here. 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And looking at the latest on the radar right now, it definitely looks like it has weakened. There isn't any red. There is definitely orange in that storm system that is now going from Shenandoah down through Farragut, over toward Coyne, into Blanchard, Westboro. Tarkio has had it more or less past them. It's east of Tarkio now. Goes down into Skidmore, still west of Burlington Junction, down toward Maitland and Mound City, and Fillmore as well there in Missouri, and over to Fortescue a little bit also. Kind of a fork at the bottom there. Goes two different directions from Mound City south and also east and south there as well. And we still have that small cell that's over there towards Summerfield, down into Kansas as well. Not quite to Axtell. Doesn't quite go down that far, but that one is still a deep orangey red there also. So looks like they have gone ahead and let that expire. And that means severe weather coverage, at least for now, is over, and hopefully over for the night. Again, thanks for our sponsors for supporting severe weather coverage right here on today's Best Country, B103. We'll get back into it with a visit from Riley Green right here on today's Best Country, B103, with his latest one. 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
0: 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Tomorrow's calling for mostly sunny skies, a high near 91 with wind gusts as high as 20 miles per hour, 20% chance of showers overnight with partly cloudy skies, a low of 74. Tuesday, slight chance of showers and thunderstorms before 1 p.m., partly sunny, high of 89 with a low of 69. Wednesday, also slight chance of showers and thunderstorms, again before 1 p.m., partly sunny, high of 84. Thursday and Friday do bring a slight chance of showers and thunderstorms, mostly cloudy conditions, highs in the upper 70s. This has been a look at your weather forecast on today's Best Country.

Wrapping up that No Talk Show play, Morgan Wallen, The Way I Talk. Well, River Country, thanks for letting me hang out with you. Thanks for dealing with the way that I talk sometimes. It has been fun. It's been real. It's been real fun. I said that backwards. Now you know what I mean. Hey, don't forget to take time, find a reason to celebrate. Stay hydrated. Stay tuned. Stay safe. Stay all those things. And River Country, coming up at one more check of your community notebook, but I'm getting ready to head on home here shortly after that. Right now, though, is Tracy Lawrence with Alibi, followed by something I'm going to have to be doing. It's Lainey Wilson. I got to find those phone keys and wallet. 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

0: Save the date. 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
1: Mainly cloudy skies overnight with a slight chance of thunderstorms. Lows around 74. Southeasterly winds 5 to 10 miles per hour. Slight chance for storms. Monday, high of 91. Partly cloudy. Lows around 75. Monday night, mainly clear. A mix of clouds and sunshine and dry. Tuesday and Wednesday, low 90s. Tuesday, upper 80s by Wednesday. I'm weatherology meteorologist Laura Lockwood on News Channel Nebraska. Currently, it's 76 degrees.

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4: Slight chance for storms overnight, otherwise mainly cloudy skies expected. Lows dip down to about 74. Southeasterly winds 5 to 10 miles per hour. Sunshine mixed with clouds at times. Monday, daytime highs approaching 91. Lows dip down to about 75. Monday night, mainly clear skies. Sunshine mixed with clouds at times and dry. Tuesday and Wednesday, low 90s. Tuesday, upper 80s by Wednesday. I'm weatherology meteorologist Laura Lockwood on News Channel Nebraska. Right now, 75.
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5: Slight chance for storms overnight. Otherwise, mainly cloudy skies expected. Lows dip down to about 74. Southeasterly winds 5 to 10 miles per hour. Sunshine mixed with clouds at times. Monday, daytime highs approaching 91. Lows dip down to about 75. Monday night, mainly clear skies. Sunshine mixed with clouds at times and dry. Tuesday and Wednesday, low 90s. Tuesday, upper 80s by Wednesday. I'm weatherology meteorologist Laura Lockwood on News Channel Nebraska. Right now, 75.

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1: 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Look out here, 50.
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1: Went with the strip from Thomas Ragland.
0: And baseball.
1: Line shot out towards right center field. It'll get down for a base
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4: Slight chance for storms overnight, otherwise mainly cloudy skies expected. Will dip down to about 74. Southeasterly winds 5 to 10 miles per hour. Sunshine mixed with clouds at times. Monday, daytime highs approaching 91. Will dip down to about 75. Monday night, mainly clear skies. Sunshine mixed with clouds at times and dry. Tuesday and Wednesday, low 90s. Tuesday, upper 80s by Wednesday. I'm weatherology meteorologist Laura Lockwood on News Channel Nebraska. Right now, 75.
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3: Slight chance for storms overnight, otherwise mainly cloudy skies expected. Lows dip down to about 74. Southeasterly winds 5 to 10 miles per hour. Sunshine mixed with clouds at times. Monday, daytime highs approaching 91. Lows dip down to about 75. Monday night, mainly clear skies. Sunshine mixed with clouds at times and dry. Tuesday and Wednesday, low 90s. Tuesday, upper 80s by Wednesday. I'm weatherology meteorologist Laura Lockwood on News Channel Nebraska. Right now, it's 74 degrees.

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5: A little level off around 74, overnight under mainly cloudy skies, south winds 5 to 10 miles per hour. A blend of clouds and sun, Monday, highs around 91. A little level off around 75, Monday night. Partly cloudy skies and dry, Tuesday and Wednesday, with highs in the low 90s. A peek at the extended shows, 78 Thursday, 78 Friday, and 79 on Saturday. I'm weatherology meteorologist Laura Lockwood on News Channel Nebraska. Currently 74.
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6: News Channel Nebraska AccuWeather.
7: Lows level off around 74. Overnight, under mainly cloudy skies, south winds 5 to 10 miles per hour. A blend of clouds and sun. Monday, highs around 91. Lows level off around 75. Monday night, partly cloudy skies and dry. Tuesday and Wednesday, with highs in the low 90s. A peek at the extended shows, 78 Thursday, 78 Friday, and 79 on Saturday. I'm weatherology meteorologist Laura Lockwood on News Channel Nebraska. Currently, it's 75 degrees.

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2: Lows level off around 74. Overnight, under mainly cloudy skies, south winds 5 to 10 miles per hour. A blend of clouds and sun. Monday, highs around 91. Lows level off around 75. Monday night, partly cloudy skies and dry. Tuesday and Wednesday, with highs in the low 90s. A peek at the extended shows, 78 Thursday, 78 Friday, and 79 on Saturday. I'm weatherology meteorologist Laura Lockwood on News Channel Nebraska. Currently, it's 75 degrees.
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5: A blend of clouds and sun today, with daytime highs approaching 91. Winds out of the northwest, 5 to 10 miles per hour. Mainly clear skies tonight, lows dip down to about 75. Sunshine mixed with clouds at times tomorrow, high temperatures reach up to 93. Sunshine mixed with clouds at times Wednesday, with daytime highs approaching 91. 78, storms likely Thursday. I'm weatherology meteorologist Laura Lockwood on News Channel Nebraska. Currently, it's 77 degrees.

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0: A blend of clouds and sun today, with daytime highs approaching 91. Winds out of the northwest, 5 to 10 miles per hour. Mainly clear skies tonight, lows dip down to about 75. Sunshine mixed with clouds at times tomorrow, high temperatures reach up to 93. Sunshine mixed with clouds at times Wednesday, with daytime highs approaching 91. 78, storms likely Thursday. I'm weatherology meteorologist Laura Lockwood on News Channel Nebraska. Currently, it's 77 degrees.
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Rolling in one there from Sam Hunt and Country House here at Today's Best Country, B103. Hey, beautiful Monday morning to you as we start your work week off with some Lauren Elena and Chase Matthew. 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

0: Brantley Gilbert saying bottoms up right here at Today's Best Country, B103, B103.fm, and Alexa, play B103 through your Alexa device too. Hope you're having a great start to it here on this, your 10th of August, almost at October for a second. Whoa, wouldn't that be ridiculous to have it this warm in October? I sure hope we don't have that, but, you know, we'll see. We'll check on the forecast in a moment. Also, Ag Info, first Ag Check of the Week. 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We'll find out what's happening around River Country with the Check of That Community Notebook later on this hour. Give you the River Country reaction for this week and see what you think about travel. Also, we will drop in some info regarding what's going on with a fair that continues today and began yesterday. And we're going to be on location broadcasting live coming up this Friday, and we'll tell you about that on the way during the morning show here too. Lots of stuff to get to, and that doesn't even count me potentially giving away $100 in Nebraska Lottery Scratchers with Match Me Monday going on today too. So lots to get to. Thanks for being part of it with me. Let's start things off with the agribusiness news and check your forecast coming up in just a few right here at Today's Best Country, B103.
1: Additional resources for livestock producers. Hello, I'm Kellen Havikin with the latest agribusiness news on Brownfield. Pioneer brand Z-Series soybeans are the ones you trust to lead with next-generation genetics. Z-Series soybeans set a new industry standard for agronomic performance and yield potential. The Kansas Livestock Association says a bill recently introduced in the U.S. Senate could strengthen the fight against tick-related diseases in cattle. CEO Matt Tiergarten says the Asian longhorn tick and Tularia orientalis continues to create mortality and morbidity issues.
2: In Kansas and across the country, struggling to figure out what to do and feeling a little bit helpless in that. And so this bill that focuses some resources towards this important research is really important.
1: The bill also authorizes USDA to create grants within pre-existing research programs to help develop vaccines, therapeutics, and treatments. Teagarden tells Brownfield.
2: We'd like to have some options to treat. So whether that's a vaccine or some kind of antibiotic, antibiotic's going to kind of treat from a different.
1: The chairman of the U.S. Senate Ag Committee says he'll bring the farm bill back up for another vote after lawmakers return from the August recess. Senator John Bozeman tells Brownfield he plans to talk with ranking member Amy Klobuchar during the recess to determine if there's a path forward.
3: Hopefully we can work this out, come back, get this thing passed immediately, and then we'll conference it out. I will be talking to GT over the summer also. They've probably got some differences with the way that we've thought. We will resolve those over the summer so that we'll be ready to go.
1: A technical service manager says the forecast over the next several weeks will help determine how disease pressure impacted corn production. Lily Zimmer covers Nebraska with FMC, and she says higher temperatures may have limited the impact so far.
4: Haven't quite seen the severity that we saw from last year's disease pressure, but this year, since it did come in early, I think that's going to continue to build, and it's very dependent on our weather patterns.
1: But she tells Brownfield.
4: Farmers have had to deal with tar spot showing up early, and then just here lately in the last couple weeks, we've had southern rust show up as well. And those are just two very detrimental diseases in addition to some northern corn leaf blight and gray leaf spot that are kind of consistent year in and year out.
1: The global crop intelligence lead for a remote sensing and analytics company is mostly bullish on the U.S. corn crop. Nick Ortman is with Earth Daily.
5: The way I'd probably sum up the year, especially for the Corn Belt anyways, is that the vast majority of it is off to a very good start and looking quite good. There's some areas that obviously aren't as good as others, but a lot of that is more getting to the average, if you will.
1: And I'm Kellen Havikin for Brownfield.
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11: A blend of clouds and sun today, with daytime highs approaching 91. Winds out of the northwest, 5 to 10 miles per hour. Mainly clear skies tonight, lows dip down to about 75. Sunshine mixed with clouds at times. Tomorrow, high temperatures reach up to 93. Sunshine mixed with clouds at times. Wednesday, with daytime highs approaching 91. 78, storms likely Thursday. I'm weatherology meteorologist Laura Lockwood on News Channel Nebraska. Currently, it's 77 degrees.

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0: Mr. Luke Combs and Be By You here at Today's Best Country, B103. Streaming too out there worldwide, B103.fm. All right, we're getting on through the music here this morning. Hoping you're having a splendid Monday so far. And as we make our way through the music here this morning, we've got a chance for $100 in Nebraska Lottery Scratchers to go in your pocket here with Match Me Monday coming up here in a couple of hours. That'll be around 7:40 on the morning show. Match Me Monday, your chance to win a whole bunch of scratchers simply for thinking like yours truly. I will give you a phrase with a blank in it. For example, paper blank. Paper blank. How about that? First thing that popped into my head, paper book. Paper book? Is that a saying? I don't feel like that's one. I think I got to go with paperweight. There we go. Paperweight. Paper. What else is there? Yeah, sometimes I try to come up with an example and I realize it's not a good one. Paperback writer. Paperback book. There you go. Paperback writer. Paperback book. Paperback, I guess, would be another one. But paperweight. I mean, the first thing that popped in my head was paper book, but I realize that's not really a thing. It's got to be a saying. I'm not going to, like, I'll paper airplane. There's another one that works. But I'm not going to say, like, paper sausage. What? That's not a thing. At least not that I know of. I don't know. Paper napkin. That would be a thing. Paper towels. Paper plates. Yeah, paper wasn't that bad. Okay, I just had to think more. Guess I'm still waking up a little bit here. But I'll give you a phrase like paper blank around 7:40, and then I will open up the phone line only after I begin game show music in the background. So you can have your phone at the ready, ready to hit send or dial or whatever you have on your phone there. You can dial in the number 402-873-1170. And when I start the game show music in the background and say the phone lines are open, then call. First contestant, $100 in Nebraska Lottery Scratchers on the line for you. If you don't match me, well, we go to caller two. $80 in Scratchers on the line for you. Get to a third caller, it's $60 in Scratchers. $40 for the fourth and $20 for the fifth. And if we go five calls and we don't get a winner, then over to Facebook.com/B103.FM we go. One comment per person there in the Facebook section or comment section of Facebook. And if you match me, you win. If you do it before anybody else. If you don't, then good luck next week. It's called Match Me Monday, and it's each Monday right here on Today's Best Country, B103.
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0: 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Werner Park in Papillion will be hosting the Nebraska 9/11 Memorial Stair Climb Saturday, September 12th, as we honor those who we lost on September 11th in 2001. 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
7: News Channel, Nebraska AccuWeather.
8: A blend of clouds and sun today, with daytime highs approaching 91. Winds out of the northwest, 5 to 10 miles per hour. Mainly clear skies. Tonight, lows dip down to about 75. Sunshine mixed with clouds at times. Tomorrow, high temperatures reach up to 93. Sunshine mixed with clouds at times. Wednesday, with daytime highs approaching 91. 78, storms likely. Thursday. I'm weatherology meteorologist Laura Lockwood on News Channel Nebraska. Right now, it's 78 degrees.

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4: News. I'm CJ Papa. Change in direction from both the U.S. and Iran, but will it lead to peace? Leaders in Iran demanding,
5: calling on the United States to permanently end the war and compensate Iran for damages before the strait would reopen. And President Trump told Axios on Sunday, we are low-keying it. We are only semi-negotiating with them. The president went on to say, we are just watching Iran with its huge inflation and the fact they have no money.
4: Fox's Trey Yanks in Tel Aviv. The price for a gallon of regular gas on average hovering at $4. But it's down 9 cents over the past week.

0: Fox confirming President Trump will be stumping for votes during a telerally tonight for interim South Carolina Senator Darlene Graham, the sister of the late Lindsey Graham. The special election primary for his open seat takes place tomorrow. 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
13: 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Hey, we're into our second hour together today, and that's when we start to check out what's happening at the local news. 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
14: Thank you. Good morning. A 7-year-old boy drowned Thursday evening at Lake McConaughey State Recreation Area, according to the Nebraska Game and Parks Commission. Game and Parks said the incident happened around 8:30 p.m. when two children from Ogallala were found unresponsive in the water. Bystanders began CPR and called 911 before conservation officers and emergency medical personnel arrived and took over life-saving efforts. A 7-year-old boy died. A 5-year-old girl was taken to Ogallala Community Hospital in stable condition. The Southeast District Health Department has announced that a mosquito pool in Richardson County has tested positive for West Nile virus. While there are no confirmed human cases, it means the virus is present in the mosquito population and that it is important to take precautions to reduce the risk of mosquito bites. Nebraska officials are calling for changes to the state's petition signature gathering process after 5 people were arrested in connection with an election petition fraud investigation. Governor Jim Pillen, Secretary of State Bob Evenin, and Nebraska Attorney General's office each released statements Friday after the Lancaster County Sheriff's Office announced 5 out-of-state suspects had been arrested in connection with the investigation. Pillen called the alleged fraud deeply troubling and blamed the legislature's 2015 decision to repeal Nebraska's ban on paying petition circulators by signature. Evenin also called for changes to Nebraska's petition process, saying he plans to pursue legislation following the investigation. Nebraska football coach Matt Rhule announced the hiring of Damon Benning as the Huskers' Director of Football Player Development. He replaces Gus Felder, who has held the role for 2 seasons. Most recently, Benning was a color analyst for the Husker Radio Network and is a co-host on a Herdette Sports Network show. He was part of Nebraska's back-to-back national championship teams in the mid-1990s and was the MVP of the 1996 Orange Bowl. His son Caleb Benning is a safety on Nebraska's current roster. Here's Coach Rhule.
15: Obviously, having played here, gone on to the next level, been around the program for a long time in a lot of ways, covering it, talking about it, being around it, being the parent of a player, it can obviously be a great resource in that area. But, you know, when I think about people who have the right vision, have the right passion for kids and for sports and for this program, I couldn't think of anyone better than Damon. So excited to welcome him.
14: Felder had worked with Rhule with the Carolina Panthers and ended his tenure as player engagement manager. He's a former strength and conditioning coach, and he will be moving on as athletic director. And during the season, Benning has been part of the Big Red Buzz at Nebraska City. Data center recommendations from the Cass County Planning Commission are expected to come before the Cass County Board August 11th. Board Chairman Alex DeGarmo said a public hearing is expected and a vote could be taken. The Planning Commission held a public hearing in May and heard opposition to a data center between Union and Murray. The Planning Commission recommends adoption of data center-related zoning and a moratorium on data center permits. The Nemaha County Ag Society will host the Nemaha County Fair August 9th through the 12th with a parade today from 5:45 to 7:15 p.m. The Nemaha County Fair is underway today with goat, sheep, and rabbit shows. The 6 p.m. parade has the theme Stars, Stripes, and County Fair Nights. Greg's Good Time Polka Band takes the main stage at 8 p.m. today. Tuesday events include poultry and beef shows. The FFA Ag Olympics is at 6 p.m. Wednesday events include swine shows, BB gun contest, shooting sports awards, and a award ceremony at 3 p.m. The river stage is at 8.6 feet. From the News Channel Nebraska Newsroom, I'm Dan Swanson.
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7: A blend of clouds and sun today, with daytime highs approaching 91. Winds out of the northwest, 5 to 10 miles per hour. Mainly clear skies tonight, lows dip down to about 75. Sunshine mixed with clouds at times tomorrow, high temperatures reach up to 93. Sunshine mixed with clouds at times Wednesday, with daytime highs approaching 91. 78, storms likely Thursday. I'm weatherology meteorologist Laura Lockwood on News Channel Nebraska. Right now, it's 78 degrees.
13: Here's a look at the forecast from our Weatherology Weather Center, and we'll get more details on what's to come weatherwise before you know it. 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
8: Pledge allegiance to the flag from the United States of America, to the public which stands, a nation under God, indivisible, liberty and justice for all.

Thank you. Bless your heart. Thank you so very much. This guitar that I'm holding now once belonged to the great, great Toy Caldwell of the Marshall Tucker Band, who, along with his brother Tom,

0: Graylin James with the debut tune called Water at a Wedding, and it's right here at today's Best Country, B103, and on that World Wide Web, B103.fm. All right, as we get things moving here today, let's check out some notes on the good news side of things here for you. What kind of good vibes can we send your way to make sure you're starting off the day right? Well, how about an elderly woman walking on wings? Yes, we're talking about a 97-year-old woman who broke her own Guinness World Record as the world's oldest female wing walker. I mean, I don't care what age you are. Doing that is just... That's a little bit crazy, right? It's a little bit loco. But did it at 97 years old, and it's the sixth time she's been wing walking since she was 87. Her name, Betty Bromage. Her latest flight came a year after she suffered a stroke that actually affects her speech. Used the wing walk to raise money for the stroke unit at her local hospital. Previous record-setting wing walk came in 2022 when she was 93 years old. That's just... wow. Just amazing. Six times since 87 years old. I can't believe that. Kudos to her. And a little closer to home here in Ohio. Closer than England, at least. A shelter kitten named Gelato, love that name, went viral after a video showed him in a homemade wheelchair that was built from zip ties, rulers, and Hot Wheels cars. That's amazing. Gelato, though, has now leveled up, if you will. All the attention online helped connect the cat with people who could provide a custom-built wheelchair designed specifically for his needs. Veterinarians say the new wheels could help him build strength in his back legs and improve his chances of actually eventually walking on his own. That would be great. All right, more music's on the way in a bit. Going to drop in a check of the forecast in a moment and bring you that new one from Ella Langley and Morgan Wallen coming up at B103.
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2: A blend of clouds and sun today, with daytime highs approaching 91. Winds out of the northwest, 5 to 10 miles per hour. Mainly clear skies tonight, lows dip down to about 75. Sunshine mixed with clouds at times tomorrow, high temperatures reach up to 93. Sunshine mixed with clouds at times Wednesday, with daytime highs approaching 91. 78, storms likely Thursday. I'm weatherology meteorologist Laura Lockwood on News Channel Nebraska. Right now, it's 78 degrees.

0: 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Well, coming up here later on this morning in the 10 o'clock hour, after I get done here in the studio, I'm heading out of the studio and down south to Auburn, because the Nemaha County Fair is in full swing. Today is day two of the fair, going on through Wednesday. And we are going to chat with some of the 4-H kids down there, I think, on our Facebook page. Find out what's going on there in Auburn. It's going to be a lot of fun, so check out the Nemaha County Fair with the theme of Stars, Stripes, and County Fair Nights. Carnival, parade, bingo, comedy, live polka music, chainsaw artists, vendors, and more. And we'll be out there to chat with some of those kids, like I said, on Facebook Live. Coming up around 10:30 or so today. Thanks to Bernard Real Estate and Auction Company, B. Harson Agency, Hilltop Dental of Auburn, DeBurr Auction Service, your State Farm agent Blaine Barons in Auburn and Tecumseh, and the Nemaha County Fair Board for supporting the Nemaha County Fair, going on now through Wednesday in Auburn. All right, back to more music here in just a few, but we'll check your news when we come back next on today's Best Country, B103.
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9: Thank you. Good morning. A 7-year-old boy drowned Thursday evening at Lake McConaughey State Recreation Area, according to the Nebraska Game and Parks Commission. Game and Parks said the incident happened around 8:30 p.m. when two children from Ogallala were found unresponsive in the water. Bystanders began CPR and called 911 before conservation officers and emergency medical personnel arrived and took over life-saving efforts. A 7-year-old boy died. A 5-year-old girl was taken to Ogallala Community Hospital in stable condition. The Southeast District Health Department has announced that a mosquito pool in Richardson County has tested positive for West Nile virus. While there are no confirmed human cases, it means the virus is present in the mosquito population and that it is important to take precautions to reduce the risk of mosquito bites. Nebraska officials are calling for changes to the state's petition signature gathering process after 5 people were arrested in connection with an election petition fraud investigation. Governor Jim Pillen, Secretary of State Bob Evenin, and Nebraska Attorney General's office each released statements Friday after the Lancaster County Sheriff's Office announced 5 out-of-state suspects had been arrested in connection with the investigation. Pillen called the alleged fraud deeply troubling and blamed the legislature's 2015 decision to repeal Nebraska's ban on paying petition circulators by signature. Evenin also called for changes to Nebraska's petition process, saying he plans to pursue legislation following the investigation. Nebraska football coach Matt Rhule announced the hiring of Damon Benning as the Huskers' Director of Football Player Development. He replaces Gus Felder, who has held the role for 2 seasons. Most recently, Benning was a color analyst for the Husker Radio Network and is a co-host on a Herdette Sports Network show. He was part of Nebraska's back-to-back national championship teams in the mid-1990s and was the MVP of the 1996 Orange Bowl. His son Caleb Benning is a safety on Nebraska's current roster. Here's Coach Rhule.
10: Obviously, having played here, gone on to the next level, been around the program for a long time in a lot of ways, covering it, talking about it, being around it, being the parent of a player, it can obviously be a great resource in that area. But you know, when I think about people who have the right vision, have the right passion for kids and for sports and for this program, I couldn't think of anyone better than Damon. So excited to welcome him.
9: Felder had worked with Rhule with the Carolina Panthers and ended his tenure as player engagement manager. He's a former strength and conditioning coach, and he will be moving on as athletic director. And during the season, Benning has been part of the Big Red Buzz at Nebraska City. Data center recommendations from the Cass County Planning Commission are expected to come before the Cass County Board August 11th. Board Chairman Alex DeGarmo said a public hearing is expected and a vote could be taken. The Planning Commission held a public hearing in May and heard opposition to a data center between Union and Murray. The Planning Commission recommends adoption of data center-related zoning and a moratorium on data center permits. The Nemaha County Ag Society will host the Nemaha County Fair August 9th through the 12th with a parade today from 5:45 to 7:15 p.m. The Nemaha County Fair is underway today with goat, sheep, and rabbit shows. The 6 p.m. parade has the theme Star Stripes and County Fair Nights. Greg's Good Time Polka Band takes the main stage at 8 p.m. today. Tuesday events include poultry and beef shows. The FFA Ag Olympics is at 6 p.m. Wednesday events include swine shows, BB gun contest, shooting sports awards, and an award ceremony at 3 p.m. The river stage is at 8.6 feet. From the News Channel Nebraska Newsroom, I'm Dan Swanson.
0: 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Keith G. Weber, age 87, of Cook, Nebraska, passed away Wednesday, August 5th. Funeral services will be Tuesday morning at 10:30 at the Grace Lutheran Church in Cook. Service will be live streamed on the Grace Lutheran Facebook page. Visitation goes from 9 till 8 today with the family greeting friends tonight from 5 to 7 at the funeral home in Syracuse. And arrangements are entrusted to the Fusselman Allen Harvey Funeral Home in Syracuse for Keith G. Weber. Jeannie J. Fender Gilbert, age 75, passed away Monday, August 3rd at Parsons House Assisted Living and Memory Care in Omaha. A private graveside service for the family will be held Wednesday at Utterback Cemetery in Fremont County, Iowa. After the service, friends of the family are welcome to meet at the Blue Moon Bar in Hamburg around noon for conversation and sharing of memories. Goody Mortuary is in charge of the arrangements for Jeannie J. Fender Gilbert. And Craig Connect, age 60, of Auburn, passed away Wednesday, August 5th in Auburn. Celebration of life will be held on Saturday afternoon at 2 at Gallery 75 in Auburn. Visitation will be at the funeral home on Tuesday from noon to 7 with family greeting friends from 5 till 7. Memorials are suggested to Craig's GoFundMe account. 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For the full funeral listings and a complete obituary archive, head to newschannelnebraska.com.
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12: A blend of clouds and sun today, with daytime highs approaching 91. Winds out of the northwest, 5 to 10 miles per hour. Mainly clear skies tonight, lows dip down to about 75. Sunshine mixed with clouds at times tomorrow, high temperatures reach up to 93. Sunshine mixed with clouds at times Wednesday, with daytime highs approaching 91. 78, storms likely Thursday. I'm weatherology meteorologist Laura Lockwood on News Channel Nebraska. Right now, it's 78 degrees.

0: Dirk Bentley, Free and Easy, Down the Road I Go, right here at Today's Best Country, B103, and streaming too out there, B103.fm as well. We're going to roll in a check of some more ag info, the final commodity and livestock report up next, thanks to BNC Truck and Tire Repair, providing 24-hour mobile heavy-duty truck repair and in-shop repair services for the tri-state area. 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And since we're talking about vehicles, well, it's a good time to ask, what is your River Country reaction for this week? Yeah, that's right. It is travel-related. My question to you this week, respond before Friday's morning show to give yourself a chance to get 10 bucks in Nebraska Lottery Scratchers. As we wind down summer vacation, get, back to school time going on here, what do you prefer on vacation? 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I am truly intrigued by this one. I would think my guess for River Country would be DRIVE, but I'm not 100% sure. 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You prefer road trips or do you prefer flying on vacation? I mean, you can go further flying, right? If you want to go to other countries, especially, can't really drive across the pond. You get more time at places if you fly to them. But it's also fun to go on those road trips, have some snacks, listen to some music. You can listen to music on flights, too. But, hey, you also are in control a little bit more when you drive, too. Flight delays. I mean, I've had issues with flights canceled numerous times. So that is a real headache trying to navigate that world. So what do you prefer, road trips or flights? Drive or fly? Text us sometime before Friday and I'll pick one random texter to get 10 bucks of scratchers this Friday for giving us their River Country reaction. Want to make sure you don't miss any reaction questions, maybe because you're away on vacation? Hey, you can text Buzz to 402-873-1170 to be part of the morning show text club. I send the reaction question via text every Monday at 8 o'clock. So those folks in the text club don't miss it, too. 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
1: Friday, soybeans were lower, corn, cattle, and hogs finished mixed. I'm John Perkins with a Brownfield Market Update. Speed wins. That's why Stein is focused on delivering higher-yielding genetics faster than the competition, and why they release more new Enlist E3 lines than any other company. Stein has yield. Soybeans ended the session modestly lower, basically on fund and technical selling. Near-term weather forecasts continue to generally look favorable in much of the region. China did buy 238,000 tons of new crop U.S. soybeans ahead of the open. September beans were down a penny at 11.59. November was 1.5 lower at 11.76 and a quarter. September bean meal was down 270 at 308.90, and September soybean oil was up 50 points, 68.24. Corn was narrowly mixed, monitoring development weather ahead of the USDA's updated production estimate on Wednesday the 12th. Friday morning, Mexico purchased more than 286,000 tons of U.S. corn. September held at 439, and December corn was unchanged at 462. And wheat was higher on short covering and technical buying. Traders are watching the spring wheat harvest and weather ahead of winter wheat planting, with that harvest almost wrapped up for the year. The trades also keeping an eye on the Black Sea export slowdown. September Chicago was 8.5 higher at 639 and 3 quarters. September Kansas City was up 14 and a quarter at 714. September Minneapolis wheat to end the week was up 8.5 cents at 679 and a half. Live cattle were mixed, consolidating, and feeders were up on the tight supply and market-ready numbers. Megan Grebner's got more on cash livestock in just a moment. October live was up 35 at 225.27. December was down 22 at 224.15. September feeders, again, supply tightness up 365 at 345.22. October was 297 higher at 334.92. Nearby hogs were supported by spread trade. October was up 50 at 82.22. December lean was 35 higher at 73.57. Megan Grebner has that full look at cash livestock after this.
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4: It was a pretty quiet Friday for direct cash cattle trade. For the week, dress yields in the north were at $370, $3 higher than the previous week's weighted average basis. Live deals in the south were at $235, $2 higher than the prior week's weighted averages. Box beef closed higher with solid demand for light offerings. 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Select was $2.59 higher at $352.37. Estimated cattle slaughter was 95,000 head. Cash hogs closed lower with a moderate negotiated run. Barrows and gilts at the national daily direct were down 63 cents with a weighted average of 97.67. The Iowa Minnesota closed 55 cents lower with a weighted average of 97.81. The Western Corn Belt was also down 55 cents with a weighted average of 97.81. Pork values closed sharply higher, up 224 at 101.50. Picnics, butts, and hams were all up sharply, and estimated hog slaughter was 395,000 head. I'm Megan Grebner for Brown Feed.
0: 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Alexa, play B103. We will hear from the folks at Beatrice 77 Livestock here shortly. We're sitting here at 74 degrees here in Nebraska City right now under overcast conditions. I know you may have heard some thunder out there. As I look at the radar, though, that was just a small storm system that was east of Nebraska City. It's over Riverton and Hamburg and up to Sydney right now, but nothing serious with that. I think it was just some rumbles, maybe getting a little bit of rain with it in a couple of spots there, but not a ton of it. And on the west end of the listing area, Sterling might be getting a little bit of rain. Douglas, Bennett, Palmyra. Palmyra is still dry right now, but Bennett has the strongest clouds right now, if you will. And that's just outside our listing area, I would say, there in Bennett. So probably dry around river country right now for the most part. Just a couple little spots where there's some sprinkles. And don't expect anything wild and crazy out there right now. So that's good news. But we'll keep an eye on that in case anything pops in. There is a slight chance of precipitation, 20% chance, it says here this morning, up till just 8 o'clock. And, of course, we had severe weather coverage last night. If you missed it, I was in here a couple of different times, keeping an eye on some storms. And, it was all radar indicated yesterday, so doesn't look like too much happened out there that I've heard of. All right, we're going to grab the phone line now and see what's happening out west, though, in Beatrice, as we've got Beatrice 77 Livestock having their biweekly sale, I guess, every other week, and checking in with Ryan Summerhalder. How you doing there, Ryan?
5: Pretty good. It's good morning.
0: I saw some, when I was doing some coverage last night here, I saw a few clouds and fronts coming through there. Everything go all right last night with the weather?
5: Yeah, not a lot of rain to speak of in my house, so just plugging away, I guess. Okay. Sure, thundered a lot, but
0: yeah, that's what this seemed like. I mean, we didn't get anything for parts of, nothing registered on the gauge here, but I heard thunder last night, and then I wake up, and I hear some thunder this morning even, and I look, and it's like, it's just a bunch of thunder. I don't know, where's the rain?
5: Yep.
0: It's kind of strange. But, yeah, we might get some later this week, so that's good. Hopefully that'll happen and get some more moisture. And another hot one, though, today, and starting up a little bit earlier today to kind of beat the heat.
5: Yep, we're going to be starting on the weigh cows and bulls at 9:30 again.
0: All right, sounds good. So Got the cattle starting up early, hay sale later on today, and let's check out what we got going on today. Let us know.
6: You bet. Good morning, everybody, from Beatrice 77 Livestock. We are going to start on the way cows and bulls at 9:30 this morning. Got a nice run of them already checked in. So if you have way cows or bulls to move, certainly come bring them and go see Courtney on the north side. We'll get them rocking and rolling. Then at the 11 o'clock, we will get to our hay sale. 11 o'clock on the hay sale in the small square department, we have 150 bales checked in as of right now. We've got 32nd cutting alfalfa and 120 prairie. In the round bale department, we've got 142 checked in. In the alfalfa department, we've got 5 second cutting, 62 third cutting, and 75 prairie bales. So that will be the hay sale starting at 11 o'clock. On the inside, once again, folks, starting at 9:30, we'll roll straight through, try to get everything done, everything situated and back home before it gets too terrible hot today. Short run on the feeders. We just have 10 black and red steers and heifers. They're going to be weaned and back. They're going to weigh 400 to 500 pounds. We've got another 6 head of black steers and heifers with 30-day wean and back weighing 5 to 6. Like I said, short run today, but certainly our next sale, which will be August 24th, we do have a nice run kind of starting, some calves coming off of grass and things like that. So if you have cattle to move, certainly give one of us a call as we move closer into fall and pulling those calves off of grass time of year. Certainly give us a call. You can call Brian Brower at 402-239-0878, Slim Harden at 402-520-2911. You can call myself at 402-335-7937. We certainly appreciate all your business. Hope you all stay cool and have a great day. Thank you.
0: All right, thanks a lot, Ryan. Ryan Sommerhalder giving us the details there from Beatrice 77 Livestock here this morning. And you can always check out Beatrice77Livestock.com or give them a buzz there as well, 402-239. Well, that's actually Brian. Brian, 402-239-0878, or Ryan, 402-335-7937. We'll check back in with him in a couple of weeks. All right, let's sneak one in here from Walker Hayes before we have the top of the hour news. It's AA on today's Best Country, B103 and B103.FM.

0: Hey, fantastic morning to you right here on today's Best Country, B103 and B103.fm. 74 and overcast right now here in Nebraska City, and we'll look at the details on that forecast coming up here shortly. We'll find out what's up with the latest news, though, right now, and see what's happening around River Country. And with the latest update, here's Dan Swanson in the award-winning News Channel Nebraska Newsroom.
1: Thank you. Good morning. A 7-year-old boy drowned Thursday evening at Lake McConaughey State Recreation Area, according to the Nebraska Game and Parks Commission. Game and Parks said the incident happened around 8:30 p.m. when two children from Ogallala were found unresponsive in the water. Bystanders began CPR and called 911 before conservation officers and emergency medical personnel arrived and took over life-saving efforts. A 7-year-old boy died. A 5-year-old girl was taken to Ogallala Community Hospital in stable condition. The Southeast District Health Department has announced that a mosquito pool in Richardson County has tested positive for West Nile virus. While there are no confirmed human cases, it means the virus is present in the mosquito population and that it is important to take precautions to reduce the risk of mosquito bites. Nebraska officials are calling for changes to the state's petition signature gathering process after 5 people were arrested in connection with an election petition fraud investigation. Governor Jim Pillen, Secretary of State Bob Evenin,

0: and Nebraska Attorney General's Office each released statements Friday after the Lancaster County Sheriff's Office announced five out-of-state suspects had been arrested in connection with the investigation. Pillen called the alleged fraud deeply troubling and blamed the legislature's 2015 decision to repeal Nebraska's ban on paying petition circulators by signature. Evanen also called for changes to Nebraska's petition process, saying he plans to pursue legislation following the investigation. Nebraska football coach Matt Rhule announced the hiring of Damon Benning as the Huskers' Director of Football Player Development. He replaces Gus Felder, who has held the role for two seasons. Most recently, Benning was a color analyst for the Husker Radio Network and is a co-host on a Herdat Sports Network show. He was part of Nebraska's back-to-back national championship teams in the mid-1990s and was the MVP of the 1996 Orange Bowl. His son Caleb Benning is a safety on Nebraska's current roster. Here's Coach Rhule.
1: Obviously, having played here, gone on to the next level, been around the program for a long time in a lot of ways, covering it, talking about it, being around it, being the parent of a player, it can obviously be a great resource in that area. But you know, when I think about people who have the right vision, have the right passion for kids and for sports and for this program, I couldn't think of anyone better than Damon. So excited to welcome him.
0: Felder had worked with Rhule with the Carolina Panthers and ended his tenure as player engagement manager. He's a former strength and conditioning coach, and he will be moving on as athletic director. And during the season, Benning has been part of the Big Red Buzz at Nebraska City. Data center recommendations from the Cass County Planning Commission are expected to come before the Cass County Board August 11th. Board Chairman Alex DeGarmo said a public hearing is expected and a vote could be taken. The Planning Commission held a public hearing in May and heard opposition to a data center between Union and Murray. The Planning Commission recommends adoption of data center-related zoning and a moratorium on data center permits. The Nemaha County Ag Society will host the Nemaha County Fair August 9th through the 12th with a parade today from 5:45 to 7:15 p.m. The Nemaha County Fair is underway today with goat, sheep, and rabbit shows. The 6 p.m. parade has the theme Stars, Stripes, and County Fair Nights. Greg's Good Time Polka Band takes the main stage at 8 p.m. today. Tuesday events include poultry and beef shows. The FFA Ag Olympics is at 6 p.m. Wednesday events include swine shows, BB gun contest, shooting sports awards, and a award ceremony at 3 p.m. The river stage is at 8.6 feet. From the News Channel Nebraska Newsroom, I'm Dan Swanson.
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2: Looking outside, we had a high of 93 yesterday and a low of 76. That's such a high low that I went ahead and looked at the record for the 9th of August. And we are a degree shy of a record high-low temp. 77 back in 2010 is all we got down to. But, yeah, way too stinking high, I'll tell you that much, yesterday for the low. No rain recorded on our gauge here at the station, but I know we got a quick bit of rain last night. I was in here twice for severe weather coverage, if you missed it last night. Atchison and Page and Holt, we were getting... Maybe not Paige. Was Paige? I think Paige was in there once. Atchison, Holt, Nottoway. Andrew, I think, might have had a severe thunderstorm warning at one point. So here pretty late last night, up near midnight, with severe weather coverage. So, it could have been worse, that's for sure. Looking at the rest of the day today, what do we have going on? Well, we have a 20% chance of showers and thunderstorms here for the next hour. Mostly sunny and 91 this afternoon. 75 the overnight low and increasing clouds. Partly sunny and up to 93 we go tomorrow. 91 mostly sunny degrees Wednesday. Thursday expect some rain. 70% chance. 81 nice cool down. Mostly cloudy there on your Friday. It's going to be 81, mostly cloudy with a chance of storms there in the morning. Slight chance of storms on Saturday, partly sunny, 82, and 78 with a chance of showers, partly sunny on Sunday. 75 and overcast right now in Auburn, 77 and overcast in Falls City, and in Nebraska City, overcast in 74 with a visit from Kane Brown now at B103.

0: Bring you some Luke Combs, and She Got the Best of Me. At today's Best Country, B103, B103.fm, and Alexa, play B103 through your Alexa device, too. All right, going to find out who's getting older on the 10th of August. It's a look at the Valentino's Birthday Club, thanks to Valentino's in Nebraska City. You can be a member of the club for free and give yourself a chance at winning a free gift card to Valentino's, just like Mackenzie Nelson did for July. We pick one winner from all the birthdays in the month, and that winner gets a gift card to Valentino's right here in Nebraska City simply for having their name read on air as having a birthday on a certain day. Nobody in the club today. Will have another one, though, tomorrow. By the way, to register, go to B103.fm, scroll down, find the birthday club banner, click it, and just let us know when your birthday is there. Pretty easy stuff. Birthdays today on the famous front, Rosanna Arquette, famous actress from Pulp Fiction and more. She is 67, and I had no idea of this. They give us a tidbit here. She has two songs written about her from back in the 80s. Rosanna, that one from Toto. Rosanna, Rose, that's about her. And In Your Eyes from Say Anything, Peter Gabriel's hit. That is also written about Rosanna. Who knew? Rosanna Arquette, 67. Antonio Banderas, 66 years old today. Got a birthday today for famous boxer Riddick Bowe, 59 on this theater industry. Also blowing out candles, actress from Rizzoli and Isles, Angie Harmon, 54. A birthday today as well for Kylie Jenner, turning 29 years old today. As for this date in history, it is National Lazy Day. Feel like we should take the day off then. National S'mores Day, National Spoil Your Dog Day, and World Lion Day as well. All right, more music's coming up here in just a few. We'll drop in and check the forecast, though, when we come back right here at B103.
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0: 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Call them at 402-269-5119. 20% chance of showers till 8 o'clock this morning. Mostly sunny today and a high of 81. Pardon me, 91. I wish it was 81. 91. 75 the low tonight with clouds picking up. Partly sunny and 93 tomorrow and mostly sunny and 91 on Wednesday. Finally cooled down a little bit on Thursday. 81 degrees there and a 70% chance of showers and thunderstorms on Thursday. On your Friday, it is a chance of showers and thunderstorms before 1. Mostly cloudy and again 81. 82 and partly sunny on your Saturday with a slight chance of showers, and even down to 78 with a chance of showers and thunderstorms on Sunday and partly sunny there. 74 and overcast in Tecumseh right now. In Plattsmouth right now, they got in Auburn, I should say, overcast at 75. And here in Nebraska City, it's overcast at 74. 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

0: going to Honky Tonk U. Visit there with Toby Keith at Today's Best Country, B103. And stream it too, B103.fm. It's 726 right now and 74. Mostly cloudy degrees here in Nebraska City. An updated look at the weather on the way before you know it. And we've got another chance for you to win $100 in scratchers from the Nebraska Lottery with Match Me Monday on the way here shortly as well. Hey, coming up later on this week, we're going to be out and about broadcasting live. We did that on Friday and Saturday this past weekend. I was at the Cass County Fair on Friday. That was a lot of fun. And Saturday, having fun here in town at Larson Motors was Jenny. And coming up this Friday, it will be Tanya. We've got all different sorts of folks touring River Country lately, don't we? Catch B103 on the road at Arbor Day Farm this Friday morning, 10 to noon. Always something going on at Arbor Day Farm. You pick flowers are in full swing. You pick apple time fast approaching. They'll also have the Gravel World's Cheer Zone August 22nd. That's coming up. Applejack Fun in September. And they've got some new products to check out now, too. So get on over there and enjoy it. B103 will be on location. 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
0: 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We'll take a look at what's going on weather-wise here before you know it. First, we've got news to check on, though. This news update brought to you by Pro Harvest Seeds. With the latest information, Here's Dan Swanson in the award-winning News Channel Nebraska Newsroom.
10: Thank you. Good morning. A 7-year-old boy drowned Thursday evening at Lake McConaughey State Recreation Area, according to the Nebraska Game and Parks Commission. Game and Parks said the incident happened around 8:30 p.m. when two children from Ogallala were found unresponsive in the water. Bystanders began CPR and called 911 before conservation officers and emergency medical personnel arrived and took over life-saving efforts. A 7-year-old boy died. A 5-year-old girl was taken to Ogallala Community Hospital in stable condition. The Southeast District Health Department has announced that a mosquito pool in Richardson County has tested positive for West Nile virus. While there are no confirmed human cases, it means the virus is present in the mosquito population and that it is important to take precautions to reduce the risk of mosquito bites. Nebraska officials are calling for changes to the state's petition signature gathering process after 5 people were arrested in connection with an election petition fraud investigation. Governor Jim Pillen, Secretary of State Bob Evenin, and Nebraska Attorney General's office each released statements Friday after the Lancaster County Sheriff's Office announced 5 out-of-state suspects had been arrested in connection with the investigation. Pillen called the alleged fraud deeply troubling and blamed the legislature's 2015 decision to repeal Nebraska's ban on paying petition circulators by signature. Evenin also called for changes to Nebraska's petition process, saying he plans to pursue legislation following the investigation. Nebraska football coach Matt Rhule announced the hiring of Damon Benning as the Huskers' Director of Football Player Development. He replaces Gus Felder, who has held the role for 2 seasons. Most recently, Benning was a color analyst for the Husker Radio Network and is a co-host on a Herdat Sports Network show. He was part of Nebraska's back-to-back national championship teams in the mid-1990s and was the MVP of the 1996 Orange Bowl. His son Caleb Benning is a safety on Nebraska's current roster. Here's Coach Rhule.
11: Obviously, having played here, gone on to the next level, been around the program for a long time in a lot of ways, covering it, talking about it, being around it, being the parent of a player, it can obviously be a great resource in that area. But, you know, when I think about people who have the right vision, have the right passion for kids and for sports and for this program, I couldn't think of anyone better than Damon. So excited to welcome him.
10: Felder had worked with Rhule with the Carolina Panthers and ended his tenure as player engagement manager. He's a former strength and conditioning coach, and he will be moving on as athletic director. And during the season, Benning has been part of the Big Red Buzz at Nebraska City. Data center recommendations from the Cass County Planning Commission are expected to come before the Cass County Board August 11th. Board Chairman Alex DeGarmo said a public hearing is expected and a vote could be taken. The Planning Commission held a public hearing in May and heard opposition to a data center between Union and Murray. The Planning Commission recommends adoption of data center-related zoning and a moratorium on data center permits. The Nemaha County Ag Society will host the Nemaha County Fair August 9th through the 12th with a parade today from 5:45 to 7:15 p.m. The Nemaha County Fair is underway today with goat, sheep, and rabbit shows. The 6 p.m. parade has the theme Stars, Stripes, and County Fair Nights. Greg's Good Time Polka Band takes the main stage at 8 p.m. today. Tuesday events include poultry and beef shows. The FFA Ag Olympics is at 6 p.m. Wednesday events include swine shows, BB gun contest, shooting sports awards, and a award ceremony at 3 p.m. The river stage is at 8.6 feet. From the News Channel Nebraska Newsroom, I'm Dan Swanson.
0: 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Keith G. Weber, age 87, of Cook, Nebraska, passed away Wednesday, August 5th. Funeral services will be Tuesday morning at 10:30 at the Grace Lutheran Church in Cook. Service will be live streamed on the Grace Lutheran Facebook page. Visitation goes from 9 till 8 today, with the family greeting friends tonight from 5 to 7 at the funeral home in Syracuse. And arrangements are entrusted to the Fusselman Allen Harvey Funeral Home in Syracuse for Keith G. Weber. Jeannie J. Fender Gilbert, age 75, passed away Monday, August 3rd at Parsons House Assisted Living and Memory Care in Omaha. A private graveside service for the family will be held Wednesday at Utterback Cemetery in Fremont County, Iowa. After the service, friends of the family are welcome to meet at the Blue Moon Bar in Hamburg around noon for conversation and sharing of memories. Goody Mortuary is in charge of the arrangements for Jeannie J. Fender Gilbert. And Craig Connect, age 60, of Auburn, passed away Wednesday, August 5th in Auburn. Celebration of life will be held on Saturday afternoon at 2 at Gallery 75 in Auburn. Visitation will be at the funeral home on Tuesday from noon to 7, with family greeting friends from 5 till 7. Memorials are suggested to Craig's GoFundMe account. 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For the full funeralist listings and a complete obituary archive, head to newschannelnebraska.com.
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0: All right, checking outside. We have a 20% chance of showers and thunderstorms for the next half hour, roughly. Mostly a sunny day, though, and a high of 91. 75, an increase in clouds overnight. Yes, 75, the low. 93, the high tomorrow, and partly sunny. And 91, and mostly sunny on Wednesday. So after these four hot days, because we hit 93 for a high yesterday, then we do begin a cool down. Probably short-lived, because it is still, August 10th, but we'll see. For your Thursday, 70% chance of showers and thunderstorms, high of 81 and mostly cloudy. Friday, 81, mostly cloudy with a chance of showers and thunderstorms in the morning. On Saturday, 82 and partly sunny with a slight chance of showers. And down to 78 and partly sunny on Sunday with a chance of showers there as well. 73 and partly cloudy up there in Plattsmouth right now. Down in Tecumseh, they've got overcast conditions at 74 now. And here in Nebraska City, still 74 and overcast as we roll in one from Kenny Chesney here. Carry on, his latest on Today's Best Country, B103.

0: Carry on, Wayne. Carry on, Garth. That's Kenny Chesney right here on Today's Best Country. B103 and B103.fm plus Alexa Play B103. Hope you're having a great one. 742 and 75 degrees now in Nebraska City, warming up the Scotia. It's going to be a hot one today, even though it looks cloudy and cool right now out there. It's not. I mean, already mid-70s, so we'll check on that updated forecast info for you in just a bit. Got ag info coming up next. 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All right, well, it is about that time. Last week, you were not matching me. You were matching Tanya, and she went with dog blank and ended up with dog tired. It would be interesting if I did the same phrase and you try to match me. That would be fun. I did contemplate that momentarily. You're doing blank dog, but nope. Not going to go with either of those. For your chance at $100 in Nebraska Lottery Scratchers, you need to be the first contestant at 402-873-1170. Once I start the game show music in the background, this is not the game show music. So all the phone lines are busy right now. 402-873-1170 is the phone number again that you'll want to call after the game show music begins. And after I give you this week's phrase where you're trying to fill in the blank like me, whatever popped into my head first, I've got 11 things that I wrote down here to fill in the blank. One word, multiple words, you never know what it's going to be. It's just usually that it's one word. And give it a chance, give it a shot here by calling in 402-873-1170 once I start the other music. And your phrase this week, give yourself a shot at some scratchers. Blank school. Blank school is the phrase here for Match Me Monday. Bum, bum, bum. All right, 402-873-1170. There's your game show music, as I'm calling it. Blank school. How did I fill in the blank? If you can figure it out, if you can guess correctly, you got yourself some scratchers. If you're contestant number one, who I will get here in just a moment, $100 in scratchers if you win. Contestant two, $80 in scratchers if you're our winner. If it goes to contestant three, that's 60, and then 40 for caller four, 50, or 20 for caller five, rather. And if we don't get a win in five calls, then we'll go to Facebook, which we often do. Facebook is where we have a $20 in scratcher giveaway. All right, let's grab a phone call here and see if we're giving away extra scratchers. All right, good morning. You are contestant one, blank school. What do you think popped into my brain first here?
1: School.
0: Whoops, you were breaking up there. What was that? High school?
1: High
0: school. Nope, not the first one. That was number four on my list, though. That was a good one, though. Thanks for trying. Have a good day. Nope, not high school, but that was good. Good guess. Number four on my list. Let's grab caller number two for $80 in scratchers. Blank school. What do you think popped into my head first?
1: First day.
0: First day of school. That is coming up, but nope, not what I've got. Thanks for trying. Yeah, we got one. All right. Not first day of school. All right, that means we're at $60 in scratchers now. Good morning, contestant three. Blank school. What do you think I wrote down first?
2: Summer school.
0: That made the list here. Way down at number 11, though, oddly enough. I don't know how, but not it. Thanks for trying. Have a good one. All right. Not summer school. That was the last one I came up with. I'm surprised it took me that long. But that was the 11th one. So blank school. Got two more guesses on air, potentially, unless we get a winner here with the next caller. And here we go. This is our last chance to give away extra scratchers with caller four. Good morning, blank school. What do you think popped into my head first?
3: Preschool.
0: Ooh, preschool. That's a good one. Not what I wrote down, though, but thanks for trying.
3: Okay.
0: Yeah. Have a good one. All right. Nope, not preschool. I did not have that one. That's a good guess, but didn't think of that. All right. Our last caller. We'll see if we're going to Facebook here. Caller number five, blank school. What do you have for me?
1: Like
0: school. No, don't have that one. But thanks for trying. Yeah, have a good one. All right. That's five calls. We only got two off of my list, high school and summer school. but you're looking for the first thing that I wrote down here this week for blank school. All right, I'll update our Facebook page, and it has now been updated, so there you go. Give it a chance on our Facebook page, facebook.com/B103.fm for $20 to scratchers. Blank school. What do you think it could be? Give it a chance there. I'll keep an eye on it, and somebody's taking home $20 to scratchers. If we get to 9 o'clock per chance and don't have a match, I don't think we'll get to 9 o'clock, but I'm not 100% sure on this one. We'll start giving you clues if we need to. So that's over on our Facebook page now, facebook.com/B103.fm, another edition of Match Me Monday. All right, we're going to roll in this Ag Report now, Nebraska Ag Headline News here at B103.
3: Hello, I'm Kellen Havikin with the latest Ag Headlines on Brownfield. Chairman John Bozeman of the U.S. Senate Ag Committee says he'll bring the Farm Bill back for another vote after lawmakers return from the August recess.
4: See if we can just push this thing over the finish line.
3: A farm equipment specialist says an abundant supply is softening the price of U.S. combines. Jeff Madsen with Claas says there's a large inventory available.
5: Coming off of a number of years where we had very large new sales across the industry, right now it's turning into being a great time to buy for farmers because there's a lot of options.
3: The global crop intelligence lead for a remote sensing and analytics company is mostly bullish on the U.S. corn crop. Nick Ortman is with Earth Daily.
6: The way I'd probably sum up the year, especially for the Corn Belt anyways, is that the vast majority of it is off to a very good start and looking quite good.
3: I'm Kellen Havikin for Brownfield.
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0: Sawyer Brown, and thank God for you right here at Today's Best Country. It's B103 and B103.fm. 75 degrees and mostly cloudy here in Nebraska City at 7:57 on this Monday morning. Still no winner on Match Me Monday here as of yet. Off of my list of things I wrote down, 11 different ways to fill in blank school. Ones that have already been said now on Facebook or on air. The second one on my list, which was back to school. I can't believe nobody said that on air. I was stunned we went five without anybody saying back to school. I thought that'd be the first guess, but that was second in my brain. I don't know how it wasn't first. Elementary school, that was third. High school, we had that on air. That was the first guess. Night school, which was fifth on my list, got said on Facebook. And public school was sixth on my list and said on Facebook. And then on air, we also had summer school. That was 11th on my list. So still need that top one. Nobody has matched the first thing that popped into my brain. And nobody has guessed the 7th, 8th, 9th, or 10th things either. But some other good ones on there. There was Nancy putting old school. How in the world did old school not pop in my brain? I have no idea whether it was first or anywhere. I don't have it anywhere on my list. Can't believe it. I am absolutely stunned. Old school. I used to say that, like, not all the time, but that was a pretty often used phrase by me, the old school. So to have it not pop in my brain at all this morning, I must be exhausted. I don't know. Maybe it's that severe weather coverage we had last night. Has me gassed a little bit. All right, give it a chance on Facebook. If you have not yet guessed, facebook.com/B103.fm. Match me Monday for $20 and scratchers going on right now. All right, going to come back here to check the latest news information in just a moment. See what's up with Dan Swanson. Look at the forecast and a couple of ag reports next hour, too, right here on B103.
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9: Fox News, I'm CJ Papa. President Trump telling Axios we are low-keying it, choosing economic power over military might for now. Fox's Trey Yanks has more from Tel Aviv.
10: The Wall Street Journal reports for weeks President Trump has been laying the groundwork to declare victory in the Iran war should Tehran fully reopen the Strait of Hormuz, even floating the idea privately to senior aides that he's willing to walk away without a nuclear deal, U.S. officials said.
9: A Ukrainian drone attack today deep inside Russia.
11: The head of the Tatarstan region says a massive drone attack from Ukraine targeted industrial and civilian facilities in Nizhnekamsk. That city's home to oil refineries and a petrochemical plant.
9: Fox's Jonathan Savage, at least 13 are dead, including a child, 75 wounded. Feeling lucky, the Powerball tonight, the jackpot, $905 million. 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
15: 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Overcast, cloudy conditions, and now 79 degrees here in Nebraska City, so dark out there, and maybe even some moisture in spots, but we're warming up nonetheless, expecting to get into the low 90s here today. Full forecast details on the way shortly, but right now it's a look at the news brought to you by JJ Pomtag, the authority in real

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1: Thank you. Good morning. A 7-year-old boy drowned Thursday evening at Lake McConaughey State Recreation Area, according to the Nebraska Game and Parks Commission. Game and Parks said the incident happened around 8:30 p.m. when two children from Ogallala were found unresponsive in the water. Bystanders began CPR and called 911 before conservation officers and emergency medical personnel arrived and took over life-saving efforts. A 7-year-old boy died. A 5-year-old girl was taken to Ogallala Community Hospital in stable condition. The Southeast District Health Department has announced that a mosquito pool in Richardson County has tested positive for West Nile virus. While there are no confirmed human cases, it means the virus is present in the mosquito population and that it is important to take precautions to reduce the risk of mosquito bites. Nebraska officials are calling for changes to the state's petition signature gathering process after 5 people were arrested in connection with an election petition fraud investigation. Governor Jim Pillen, Secretary of State Bob Evenin, and Nebraska Attorney General's Office each released statements Friday after the Lancaster County Sheriff's Office announced 5 out-of-state suspects had been arrested in connection with the investigation. Pillen called the alleged fraud deeply troubling and blamed the legislature's 2015 decision to repeal Nebraska's ban on paying petition circulators by signature. Evenin also called for changes to Nebraska's petition process, saying he plans to pursue legislation following the investigation. Nebraska football coach Matt Rhule announced the hiring of Damon Benning as the Huskers' Director of Football Player Development. He replaces Gus Felder, who has held the role for 2 seasons. Most recently, Benning was a color analyst for the Husker Radio Network and is a co-host on a Herdat Sports Network show. He was part of Nebraska's back-to-back national championship teams in the mid-1990s and was the MVP of the 1996 Orange Bowl. His son Caleb Benning is a safety on Nebraska's current roster. Here's Coach Rhule.
2: Obviously, having played here, gone on to the next level, been around the program for a long time in a lot of ways, covering it, talking about it, being around it, being the parent of a player, it can obviously be a great resource in that area. But, you know, when I think about people who have the right vision, have the right passion for kids and for sports and for this program, I couldn't think of anyone better than Damon. So excited to welcome him.
1: Felder had worked with Rhule with the Carolina Panthers and ended his tenure as player engagement manager. He's a former strength and conditioning coach, and he will be moving on as athletic director. And during the season, Benning has been part of the Big Red Buzz at Nebraska City. Data center recommendations from the Cass County Planning Commission are expected to come before the Cass County Board August 11th. Board Chairman Alex DeGarmo said a public hearing is expected and a vote could be taken. The Planning Commission held a public hearing in May and heard opposition to a data center between Union and Murray. The Planning Commission recommends adoption of data center-related zoning and a moratorium on data center permits. The Nemaha County Ag Society will host the Nemaha County Fair August 9th through the 12th with a parade today from 5:45 to 7:15 p.m. The Nemaha County Fair is underway today with goat, sheep, and rabbit shows. The 6 p.m. parade has the theme Stars, Stripes, and County Fair Nights. Greg's Good Time Polka Band takes the main stage at 8 p.m. today. Tuesday events include poultry and beef shows. The FFA Ag Olympics is at 6 p.m. Wednesday events include swine shows, BB gun contest, shooting sports awards, and a award ceremony at 3 p.m. The river stage is at 8.6 feet. From the News Channel Nebraska Newsroom, I'm Dan Swanson.
0: Thank you very much, Dan. 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
0: All Looking outside, we hit a high of 93 with a low of 76 yesterday, 1 degree shy of a record for that record high low. We had 77 is all we got down to back in 2010. For today, 91 the high and mostly sunny conditions, although it's not starting that way, obviously. Later on tonight, 75, an increase in clouds. Tomorrow's high, 93 and partly sunny. 91 and mostly sunny on your Wednesday, and then a change for the better. Thursday, 70% chance of showers and thunderstorms. It is a high of 81 and mostly cloudy Thursday. Friday, 81 again, mostly cloudy with a chance of showers and thunderstorms in the morning. Slight chance of precip Saturday, and we're at 82 and partly sunny. And down to 78 and a chance of showers and thunderstorms, partly sunny for you on Sunday. Overcast and 76 right now there in Auburn. In Falls City, overcast and 76 as well. And in Nebraska City, we're overcast and we're at 77 degrees with the new one from Morgan Wallen now on B10.

0: Mr. Kane Brown, bury me in Georgia, right here on today's Best Country, B103. Streaming on the World Wide Web, B103.fm as well. Good morning, 818 right now. 75 at last check, I believe it was, here in Nebraska City. We'll give you an updated look at the forecast in just a matter of moments. Also rolling a couple of different ag reports this hour, including your ag weather today. And we'll find out what's happening at the Good Sam Society down there in Auburn as well. Well, as we get on through the tunes here this morning and the information, how about this bit of info? We have a winner for Match Me Monday. Kudos to Gina on Matching Me. Gina's taken home $20 in Nebraska Lottery Scratchers, and hopefully that equates to a few thousand dollars in her pocket for matching me with one that I don't know why it popped into my head first, but it did. My brain just works that way sometimes. But for some reason, I don't know why, prep school is what pops into my brain first. Blank school ended up being prep school. And what's crazy here, we had two people put prep school. Gina messaged on Facebook literally 1 minute before Kriston did. Kriston just a touch late on that one. But, yep, $20 in scratches going to Gina. She got her post on there 1 minute before the other person here said prep school as well. And that was the first thing that popped into my head. So $20 in scratches going to Gina. And we'll do it again next Monday right here on today's Best Country, B103. Going through the list that I had, there's still two on my list that nobody guessed. Nobody put on our Facebook page or said on the airwaves. Number 9 on my list and number 10. Nobody said too cool for school. I figured that would be a tough one. Too cool for school. Maybe not a popular enough saying anymore. I don't know. Maybe it never was. But too cool for school, that was something Bart Simpson would say a few times. So I think that's why that was in my head. And the other one, I'm a little bit surprised it's not on here. You did mention a lot of other particular schools. I do see, let me see, law school. Law school got mentioned. I didn't have that. That's a good one. Flight school, Paula put flight school. That's a good one as well, but I didn't have that. Sunday school from Cindy. I forgot Sunday school. Night school is on here. I did have night school. I did not have home school. Patrick put that one on here, but nobody mentioned traffic school. Traffic school. They do that around here too, right? If you get a ticket, you got to go to traffic school to get those points off. Is that still a thing? I don't know. I had to go to traffic school once. And, get the points off my record and all that shenanigans and stuff. So, traffic school was the other one that popped in my head at number 10. So those two never got guessed, but, hey, some other good guesses that you came up with. And my personal favorite is from Susan. Susan, if I could have given you the win, I would have, but, that one, maybe it popped into my brain in another way or back in the day, not nowadays because I don't go to school, but Susan's guess was just ugh. School. It's by far that's one of the best Match Me Monday guesses ever. Ugh, school, or geez, or great. Yeah, that's fantastic. All right, we got more music coming up in just a few from Lauren Elena, and we'll check your forecast to B103.
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0: hear more, visit dan.democrat. 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
2: All right, 8:24, and let's see what's happening outdoors. Courtesy of the folks at the Lumberjack Company of Nebraska City. If you need a tree trimmed, they're the folks to call, 402-873-5060. 93 the high yesterday, and 76 was the low. No rain registered on our gauge, even though the ground was wet outside of my home when I came on in to do the severe weather coverage the second time last night. Mostly sunny and 91 are high today. And for tomorrow, it's 75, or tonight, I should say, 75 the low and increasing clouds. So again, near a record high low. Yesterday's low of 76 is 1 degree shy of a record high low. Another hot one tomorrow, partly sunny and 93. And once more Wednesday, 91 and mostly sunny. And then finally a break. Thursday, 70% chance of showers and thunderstorms, 81 and mostly cloudy. Sounds nice. On Friday, 81, mostly cloudy with another chance of showers in the morning. Slight chance of showers for your Saturday, partly sunny at 82, and all the way down to 78 for a high like it should be, not a low. Come on. Partly sunny, 78, chance of showers Sunday. 77 at overcast Nauburn right now. Down there in Falls City, 76 in overcast. And here in Nebraska City, it's overcast. And we're at 77 degrees as we bring you the newest from Lorna Lena, help from Chase Matthew. It's All My Exes right here on today's Best Country, B103.

0: 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Getting on through the music here at 8:32. Going to bring you the ag weather today in just a matter of moments. First of two different ag reports here this hour. 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Now let's see what's happening down there in Auburn as we check out what's going on at the Good Sam Society in Auburn. And today's a big day because today's that open house. Yes, yes it is. Thought it was today. Had to double check on my papers. It's the Good Sam Auburn Hiring Open House. Discover where your next career could begin there in Auburn. Explore their welcoming community, meet members of the team, learn about the rewarding opportunities available across their organization. Whether you're looking for non-clinical or clinical roles, they invite you to stop by, ask questions, and find a position that's right for you. This will start at 10 o'clock this morning, go until 4 this afternoon at 1322 U Street. That's where the Good Sam Society is there in Auburn. They're doing tours, they'll have networking, on-the-spot interviews, and even free company swag. 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And some of the openings they had at last check there at the Good Sam Society in Auburn included the Director of Nursing for Long-Term Care, a Registered Nurse, Certified Nursing Assistant, Certified Medication Aide, Licensed Practical Nurse also. So different shifts and different, these all full-time? Yeah, these are all full-time actually. I was going to say different full-time and part-time openings, but these are all full-time that I have here. Could have some part-time openings possibly available too. Again, check that out today. 10 to 4, the Good Sam in Auburn, their hiring open house. And on the calendar for today and tomorrow, 10th and 11th, at the Longs Creek Village Assisted Living Center down there, Merrymaker Mike is going to be there today at 10:30. They'll play cards at 2 and have a social hour at 3. And on Tuesday, the 11th, Rosary with Bob is at 9:30. You'll work out at 10, bingo at 2, and social hour again at 3 o'clock at the Longs Creek Village Assisted Living Center. All right, we're going to roll in that ag weather today here and bring you some Miranda Lambert shortly on B103.
1: Classic mid-summertime warmth and humidity. For others, it's a heat wave weather pattern, and in between, favoring parts of the Great Plains and Corn Belt, an active weather pattern with clusters of showers and thunderstorms much of the week. Good Monday morning, everyone. It's agriculture meteorologist Greg Solier. We're back in with Ag Weather Today right here on Brownfield Ag News. Well, temperatures alone a little more comfortable and humidity in check over the front part of the weekend, but over the past 24 to 36 hours, boy, the warmth and humidity levels climb in, and that'll be the story for the day today and for the next few across the Great Lakes areas through much of the eastern Corn Belt. Daytime reading seasonal around the Great Lakes, northern and central complex into the middle 80s to lower 90s, but boy, there were some pretty tough shower and thunderstorm outbreaks noted, in particular over parts of eastern Iowa, southern Wisconsin, north and northeast Illinois, lower lakes region across Indiana and Ohio, with reports of severe weather, heavy flooding rainfall. Only the Vanguard, the beginning to additional outbreaks of shower and thunderstorms as the week wears on in that same corridor, basically either side of the I-80 corridor extending from the Cornhusker State on eastward. Be a series of frontal boundaries generally stalled out of that corridor. Ripples of low pressure and upper disturbances on a flattening jet stream pattern, as we call it, from the Pacific Northwest through the northern and central plains into the northern and central Great Lakes areas. Each one of those disturbances and or a little wiggling of the frontal boundary will generate additional clusters of showers and thunderstorms, typically into the overnight to early to mid-morning and back in for the mid to late afternoon through early to mid-evening. And that'll be the story going forward. And that's the story here for this morning. Ever since yesterday in some of those southern Great Lakes areas of the Corn Belt and spreading on to the east and redeveloping this afternoon over the same areas of northern Illinois, southern Wisconsin, lakes region of Indiana, Michigan, and in through Ohio. A little more scattered random nature. The air a little more manageable across parts of the northern plains for the day today. Daytime temperatures in the upper 80s to middle 90s. Yeah, in comparison to the heat of the past few weeks. Meanwhile, from the I-80 corridor back into the Missouri Valley and points on southward, daytime temperatures of the middle 90s to low 100s expected in some spots and through livestock country in West Texas, cotton, and Kansas into areas there, 110 to perhaps 115 degrees. Boy, mighty tough on man and beast, not to mention those burned out pasture lands and rangelands. Not much opportunity to generate showers, thunderstorms there in the capped off atmosphere. And speaking of which, we will get a little more in the way of additional showers and thunderstorms that are picked up on the southwestern monsoon setup here for this week. But overall, if you're even keeled and the Soil and Moisture Department can stay away from the flooding rainfall, some spots may see a half a foot I-80 corridor from Iowa through northern Illinois, southern Great Lakes region, all the while better. A little more stress and strain to the south and southwest of the back 40, none too shabby to the north and northwest, with the exception of ongoing dryness and drought. I'm Greg Solier with your Ag Weather Today.
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0: 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Under overcast skies in Nebraska City, we sit at 77 degrees. Haven't seen any 80s in River Country just yet, but man, oh man, it is going to be another hot one, it seems. We'll check that forecast in just a bit. Local news to check on again. Community notebook to look at next hour, and more music on the way from Brad Paisley shortly. Got your morning ag headline news before that, courtesy of Vetter Equipment, your Case IH dealer in Shenandoah. And coming up on our Facebook page here later on today, we're going to be visiting at a couple of different spots. And one of the places I want to go is No Limit Power this afternoon. Going to get on out there and see what's happening with Craig at No Limit Power as we continue to take guesses now for less than a month. That's right. We're less than a month away from wrapping up taking guesses for How Far Will It Mow. Your chance to win a beautiful 61-inch Bad Boy Rebel riding mower this September and be the envy of your neighborhood. Taking guesses till that first Sunday in September. That would be the 6th. That is your final day to get that guess in if you have not yet done so. That means we've only got a few more chances to win bonus guesses as well. We'll give you another one of those on our Facebook page this Wednesday, by the way. Try to win yourself a bonus guess, but if you haven't given yourself a chance with the original free guess, you don't have to win, then get on it. Go to B103.fm and click on the banner there that says How Far Will It Mow? And guess how far I'm going to be able to drive that mower before it runs out of gas with an undisclosed amount of gas in it in September. Closest guess takes home the most expensive prize we've ever given away right here on B103 in our station's history, valued at over $12,000. That is one sweet mower. If you want to make sure you don't miss any of those chances to win bonus guesses, then text BUZZ to 402-873-1170 and be part of the Morning Show Text Club. That's BUZZ, B-U-Z-Z. Text that to 402-873-1170 to be part of the Morning Show Text Club. But again, closest guess when it's all said and done here after we drive the mower is going to take home that mower to themselves, thanks to No Limit Power, as well as Arbor Day Farm, Larson Motors, Goody Home Realty, The Root in Nebraska City, Pleasant View in Rockport, Sherman Station in Humboldt, and Meyer Arp Chevrolet in Auburn and Maryville.
1: Hello, I'm Kellen Havikin with the latest ag headlines on Brownfield. Chairman John Bozeman of the U.S. Senate Ag Committee says he'll bring the farm bill back for another vote after lawmakers return from the August recess.
2: See if we can just push this thing over the finish line.
1: He tells Brownfield he'll be talking with Ranking Member A.B. Klobuchar during the recess to see if there's a path forward. More news is next.
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0: in one there from Low Cash. It's better than no cash, I suppose. It's Wrong Hearts right here at Today's Best Country, B103. And around the planet, B103.fm. All right, 8:55 and 77, I want to say, last check in Nebraska City. We'll see what the weather says here in just a moment. Checking that update momentarily. But right now, talking about getting back to school. And some interesting statistics that have come out from the folks at Talker Research. While you parents might be like, oh, finally, kids are back to school. Peace and quiet, calm. I don't have to work so hard with them going to everything during the summertime and taking them to the pool, taking them to camp, taking them to their friend's house. Well, all that time that you were spending on those things, it's going to get converted into meal planning and preparation. Not that you don't cook for them during the summer, so I guess maybe that is no different. But apparently, they have done some research, calculated the numbers, and according to their information, you'll spend an average, or the average person, I should say, will spend a total, better way to put it, of 432 hours. Gosh, that sounds exhausting. 432 hours on meal planning and preparation. Here's how they break it down. On average, you'll spend 3 hours a week on meal planning. That seems like a high number, but okay. 3 hours a week on meal planning for the kids. 3 hours a week on grocery shopping for the kids. Wow, that also sounds like a long time. Each week, 2 hours to pack those school lunches. I guess you're taking your time packing. You don't want to just throw it into a paper sack and say, here you go, a smashed sandwich. And 4 hours a week, the biggest number is actually on cooking on average. Cooking. My school lunches when I was growing up, back in my day, those things weren't cooked, that's for sure. It was just peanut butter and honey was my one that I had a lot of the time. And then cold cuts, I mean, you know, just a cold sandwich with some turkey on it and cheese and lettuce and tomato or something like that. But 4 hours on cooking, that's interesting. So that adds up to 12 hours a week, they say, 36 weeks of the school year, and bada boom, bada bing, 432 hours on meal planning and prep for the school year. Whew, that sounds like a lot. When it comes to those school lunches, they say the biggest hurdles, finding foods that your kids will eat, comes in first place. Yeah, I'm sure. Keeping your lunches interesting comes in second, and avoiding food waste would be third, also known as avoiding wasting money, I suppose, right? All right, more music's on the way in a bit. Going to check out the news, though, when we come back here on B103.
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6: Fox News, I'm Roxanne Evans. Iran demanding major concessions before the strait reopens.
7: Iran's Supreme National Security Council issued a statement calling on the United States to permanently end the war and compensate Iran for damages before the strait would reopen. Iran's foreign minister says even if a deal is reached, it doesn't necessarily mean the strait will stay open.
6: That's Fox's Trey Yingst. Israeli Prime Minister Benjamin Netanyahu rejecting key elements of a Gaza peace deal, calling for Hamas to disarm before any Israeli withdrawal.
8: He also says a Palestinian state will not be established as long as he's prime minister.
6: That's Fox's Marianne Rafferty. Candidates are making a final push in critical primary races. Six states head to the polls tomorrow, including a special primary in South Carolina to replace the late Senator Lindsey Graham. 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
12: A beautiful Monday morning to you at today's Best Country, B103, and on the World Wide Web, B103.fm. 78 degrees, cloudy here in Nebraska City. This is now saying moderate rain, but I don't see that going on out there. Maybe there's some light rain, and I'll look at the radar here in just a second. Yeah, okay, on the southeast side of Nebraska City, maybe some light rain, I would say, right now. We'll check that updated forecast here in just a moment. Going to find out the latest news info now, though, thanks to the Nemaha County Hospital. Quality care every time. And with the latest, here's Dan.
13: Thank you. Good morning. A 7-year-old boy drowned Thursday evening at Lake McConaughey State Recreation Area, according to the Nebraska Game and Parks Commission. Game and Parks said the incident happened around 8:30 p.m. when two children from Ogallala were found unresponsive in the water. Bystanders began CPR and called 911 before conservation officers and emergency medical personnel arrived and took over life-saving efforts. A 7-year-old boy died. A 5-year-old girl was taken to Ogallala Community Hospital in stable condition. the South

0: Northeast District Health Department has announced that a mosquito pool in Richardson County has tested positive for West Nile virus. While there are no confirmed human cases, it means the virus is present in the mosquito population and that it is important to take precautions to reduce the risk of mosquito bites. Nebraska officials are calling for changes to the state's petition signature gathering process after five people were arrested in connection with an election petition fraud investigation. Governor Jim Pillen, Secretary of State Bob Evenin, and Nebraska Attorney General's Office each released statements Friday after the Lancaster County Sheriff's Office announced five out-of-state suspects had been arrested in connection with the investigation. Pillen called the alleged fraud deeply troubling and blamed the legislature's 2015 decision to repeal Nebraska's ban on paying petition circulators by signature. Evenin also called for changes to Nebraska's petition process, saying he plans to pursue legislation following the investigation. Nebraska football coach Matt Rhule announced the hiring of Damon Benning as the Huskers' Director of Football Player Development. He replaces Gus Felder, who has held the role for two seasons. Most recently, Benning was a color analyst for the Husker Radio Network and is a co-host on a Herdat Sports Network show. He was part of Nebraska's back-to-back national championship teams in the mid-1990s and was the MVP of the 1996 Orange Bowl. His son Caleb Benning is a safety on Nebraska's current roster. Here's Coach Rhule.
1: Obviously, having played here, gone on to the next level, been around the program for a long time in a lot of ways, covering it, talking about it, being around it, being the parent of a player, it can obviously be a great resource in that area. But you know, when I think about people who have the right vision, have the right passion for kids and for sports and for this program, I couldn't think of anyone better than Damon. So excited to welcome him.
0: Felder had worked with Rhule with the Carolina Panthers and ended his tenure as player engagement manager. He's a former strength and conditioning coach, and he will be moving on as athletic director. And during the season, Benning has been part of the Big Red Buzz at Nebraska City. Data center recommendations from the Cass County Planning Commission are expected to come before the Cass County Board August 11th. Board Chairman Alex DeGarmo said a public hearing is expected and a vote could be taken. The Planning Commission held a public hearing in May and heard opposition to a data center between Union and Murray. The Planning Commission recommends adoption of data center-related zoning and a moratorium on data center permits. The Nemaha County Ag Society will host the Nemaha County Fair August 9th through the 12th with a parade today from 5:45 to 7:15 p.m. The Nemaha County Fair is underway today with goat, sheep, and rabbit shows. The 6 p.m. parade has the theme Stars, Stripes, and County Fair Nights. Greg's Good Time Polka Band takes the main stage at 8 p.m. today. Tuesday events include poultry and beef shows. The FFA Ag Olympics is at 6 p.m. Wednesday events include swine shows, BB gun contest, shooting sports awards, and a award ceremony at 3 p.m. The river stage is at 8.6 feet. From the News Channel Nebraska Newsroom, I'm Dan Swanson.
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2: Mostly a sunny Monday with a high of 91 degrees, even though it looks cloudy out there right now. It's going to go away, don't worry. At least that's what they're telling me. Later on tonight, clouds pick up, low of 75, 93 and partly sunny tomorrow, and 91 and mostly sunny Wednesday, about the same as today. We get a shift on Wednesday night. Wednesday night, we expect precip as we do on Thursday, 70% chance for both. On Thursday, it's mainly before 1 in the afternoon. Mostly a cloudy day and 81 as you drop 10 degrees there for Thursday. That'll be good. 81 and mostly cloudy again Friday with another chance of showers before 1 o'clock. Over the weekend, Saturday, slight chance of showers, partly sunny and 82. And all the way down to 78 on Sunday, partly sunny and a chance of precipitation there as well. 77 in Tecumseh. It says moderate rain here. I'm going to look at the radar in a moment. 78 and overcast in Auburn. And in Nebraska City, it is 79 and now says overcast conditions. Looking at the radar right now, we have probably some rain, I would say, in the Elk Creek, Table Rock, Steiner area. Definitely some green on the radar, so that's a little bit more on the precipitation side of things. Could be questionable precipitation, places like Cook, Talmadge, Lorton, and over toward Hamburg, not quite to Hamburg just yet, and up north. From Syracuse to Odo up to Union. Union actually is getting some decent rain right now. It's got some green on the radar as well. So nothing big right now, but definitely some spots that look like they're probably getting a little bit of rain this morning, which is very nice to see. All right, let's get back at it. Kick off our boots with some John Party right here on today's Best Country. It's B103.

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0: Bringing you one there from Mr. Alan Jackson, where I come from, right here at Today's Best Country, B103 and B103.fm. It's 9:18 and 70. What are we up to now here? Did we hit 80 yet? Oh, yep, we just did. 80 now in Nebraska City and overcast. Full look at the detailed weather info momentarily. We got your opening livestock report this hour, too. Plus, a no-talk triple play that has some Taylor Swift and Ella Langley in it in just a bit as well. Well, as we get on through the tunes here this morning, your reactions so far say, give me a good road trip over give me a flight to Hawaii or another country or other part of this country even potentially. Your River Country reaction question this week for vacation. How do you like to travel? What do you prefer? What's your trip type that you want? Flights or driving? You prefer road trips or flights? Drive is coming in first place so far with fly well behind early on. Of course, this is just the first day of the week for your River Country reaction, but so far 77% to 23% in favor of taking the road trip over flying somewhere. Give yourself a chance at $10 in Nebraska Lottery Scratchers. 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But, 77-23% so far in favor of driving over flying. 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
0: 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Mostly sunny and a high of 91 degrees today with nary a breeze out there, and increasing clouds, I should say, tonight with a low of 75. Partly sunny and 93 on your Tuesday, and then back to 91 and mostly sunny on Wednesday. We begin the cool down after that, hanging out in the low 80s for a few days. A Thursday has a 70% chance of showers and thunderstorms before 1 o'clock and a high of 81 and mostly cloudy. Friday, mostly cloudy and 81 again with a chance of showers in the morning hours. And then Saturday and Sunday, slight chance of showers Saturday, partly sunny, 82 and down to 78, partly sunny degrees, with a chance of showers Sunday as well. 78 and overcast right now down in Falls City. Up there in Plattsmouth, overcast is 76. And in Nebraska City right now, it's overcast and 80 degrees with Ella Langley and Riley Green right here on B103.
7: I was all but 22, I think, at the time. I'd been out on the road, lonely at night. And it'd been a while, so it was on my mind. Well, I saw him walk in with his cowboy hat, and I thought to myself, I could use some of that. His boots like glass on a sawdust floor.

0: She knew it. She's Taylor Swift, and she's right here at today's Best Country, B103, and going global, B103.fm. Good morning. It is 9:35 on this Monday, and we dropped a degree back down to 79, oddly enough, here. Forecast check at the end of the hour, community notebook later this hour, and ag info in a moment. That's the opening livestock report, courtesy of Woodhouse Ford. 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Hey, maybe you saw this on social media and you're like, ha, I knew it, but I don't know about this. It's either something rogue or they're trying to pull a fast one or something, which I don't see any way that it would benefit them unless they're getting paid by some other restaurant. But, well, there's a viral TikTok going around where a couple shows that a Shake Shack apparently at the Salt Lake City airport is where this happened. A Shake Shack appears to be charging them more money for their order for different items on the menu after they choose not to tip. Oh, this whole tipping thing is just so annoying. In the video, the couple orders from one of those kiosks. You can do that at numerous places. You got the same thing at like Crumble and, you know, a lot of places. Order the kiosk thing. They get three shakes. They go to checkout and then it asks how much you want to tip. They select no tip. And then a pop-up appears that says, uh-oh, there's been a pricing update to one or more of your cart items. They go back to the cart and each shake is now 50 cents more. So, really strange. So, if they had put a tip, maybe that wouldn't happen. Or maybe it's a glitch. Could this even be legal? I mean, that seems strange. Well, Shake Shack has commented. They say, thank you for bringing this to our attention. It's not a Shake Shack policy. We're currently looking into it with our licensee that operates that Salt Lake City airport location. So, you know, it's one of them in the airport. It was not a standalone spot. But the company implies this issue is an isolated problem. Some folks have their doubts, though, that Shake Shack isn't aware of this happening. But others say they should get the benefit of the doubt. The founder of Shake Shack has been outspoken for years, actually, about tipping culture going too far. In case you missed it, they actually abolished tipping for a while. But then did allow it again a few years later. So, you know, they did go for a while there saying, hey, no tips. We can't accept them. But even just a couple of years ago, the founder said customers should not feel obligated to tip for a simple order. And he was just fine with people choosing to tip $0. So it doesn't really make sense that Shake Shack would be trying to get extra money for you that way. Or from you that way and just for putting no tips. That doesn't really jibe with, the founder's thoughts, at least. So, seems like something weird going on at the airport there, maybe. All right, more music's coming up shortly. We got some Blake Shelton after the opening livestock report here on B103.
1: 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I'm John Perkins with a Brownfield Market Update. 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General call on cash hog business today is just about steady. Buyers are not usually all that aggressive to start out the week, but they could show some interest and try to move those needed numbers. Pork on Friday was up $2.24 at $101.50. The estimated hog slaughter on Friday was 395,000 head. That's down 17,000 on the week and 75,000 on the year. Box beef was higher. Choices up 50 cents at $3.64.36. Select beef was $2.59 higher at $3.52.37. In Chicago, September soybeans are up a penny. September corn is down 3/4. September wheat Chicago is up 7 1/4. Soybeans are up this morning with help from soybean and crude oils. They are monitoring crop weather, expecting mixed, largely seasonal conditions for most of this week. Corn's also looking at that crop weather, but taking kind of a different tack, consolidating just a little bit. And unknown destinations did buy 105,000 tons of old crop U.S. corn ahead of the open. As for wheat, it is higher. The Black Sea remains largely closed for export business due to the ongoing war, and there's support from crop weather concerns, most of that in the Southern Hemisphere. Live and feeder cattle are up, supported by last week's direct trade and Friday's close in beef as they watch the distribution of the show list. October live's up 147 at 226.82. December's 162 higher, 255.85. September feeders are a dollar and a dime higher at 346.32. And with pork higher on Friday, October hogs are up 115 at 83.37. This program is brought to you by John Deere, proud to support the American farmers and ranchers who harvest our future year in and year out. John Perkins, Brownfield.
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0: Ah, that's not the right one. Hey, what's going on here? How about we get the weather bed?
7: News Channel, Nebraska AccuWeather.
0: Yeah, we already looked at that notebook. All right, let's check the forecast here. As we finish off our time together today looking outdoors, we got mostly sunny skies later on today and starting to see a little bit of blue mixed in there already. 91, the expected high with hardly any wind. 75, the low tonight, and clouds picking up. For tomorrow, 93 and partly sunny, and 91 and mostly sunny Wednesday. Then we finally break out of those 90s on Thursday, getting to a high of only 81 with a 70% chance of showers and thunderstorms and mostly cloudy Thursday. Friday has a chance of showers and thunderstorms in the morning, mostly cloudy and 81 again. And then on Saturday and Sunday, we're going to have some temps in the low 80s and upper 70s with chances of precip both Saturday and Sunday as well. Numbers around River Country right now, looking at what we've got. Looks like we're back to that 80-degree mark here in Nebraska City. But first up, overcast in 79 in Tecumseh. Auburn now to 80 as well. They're overcast and overcast in 80 in Nebraska City as we hand things off to the other bend and start 30 minutes of continuous country with Zach Topp here in just a moment. Wanted to let you know first off, though, while we do have a bit of Facebook activity going on today, I'm going to head on down to the Nemaha County Fair and visit with some of the kids showing some stuff there in just a few. So look for that on Facebook here this next hour. And I'll take a stop out there at No Limit Power this afternoon, too, and see what the latest is going on out there as they, of course, supply the fantastic Bad Boy Rebel Riding Mower that we're giving away next month. Hard to believe that's already next month we'll be doing that. So look for us on Facebook. And in the meantime, enjoy some Zach Topp right here on B103.
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0: It's the Turnpike Troubadours on your Monday morning here on B103. I've got your weather, local news, and right now it's time for a market update.
1: Corn and cattle are mixed. Soybeans and hogs are higher. I'm John Perkins with the Brownfield Market Update. When it comes to short stature corn, it all started with Stein. For decades, they've been focused on unique hybrids that deliver top yields. Stein invented short stature corn, then they perfected it. Soybeans are up with the higher move in soybean oil. September's 3.5 higher at 11.62.5. November's up 3 at 11.79.25. Corn's mixed, watching the weather. September's down 1.25 at 4.37.75. December's a penny lower at 4.61. Live cattle are up and feeders are mixed, watching the distribution of the show list. October live's 147 higher at 226.75. December's up 162 at 225.77. September feeders are down $1.20 at 344.02. And with pork higher Friday, October hogs are up 135 at 83.57. December's $1.42 higher at 75. Brownfield.
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2: Thank you. Good morning. The Southeast District Health Department has announced that a mosquito pool in Richardson County has tested positive for West Nile virus. While there are no confirmed human cases, it means the virus is presented in the mosquito population and that it is important to take precautions to reduce your risk of mosquito bites. Symptoms of West Nile virus may include fever, headache, body aches, joint pain, vomiting, diarrhea, and development of a rash. Data center recommendations from the Cass County Planning Commission are expected to come before the county board August 11th. Board Chairman Alex DeGarmo said a public hearing is planned and a vote could be taken. The Planning Commission held a public hearing in May and heard opposition to a data center between Union and Murray. The Planning Commission recommends adoption of data center-related zoning and a moratorium on data center permits. The Nemaha County Fair is underway today with goat, sheep, and rabbit shows. The 6 p.m. parade has the theme Star Stripes and County Fair Nights. Greg's Good Time Polka Band takes the main stage at 8 p.m. Tuesday's events include poultry and beef shows. The FFA Ag Olympics is at 6 o'clock. Wednesday events include swine show, BB gun contest, shooting sports awards, and 3 p.m. Fair Awards. Brownville is hosting an artist walk August 15th from 10 a.m. to 4 p.m. Artists will be showing their work throughout the village, including the Antiquarium and Opera House. Arbor Day Farm is organizing the Orchard Cheer Zone for the Gravel Worlds bicycle event Saturday, August 22nd. The depot will host the Cheer Zone, with most riders expected to pass through 8 to 11 a.m. The river state is at 8.6 feet. From the News Channel Nebraska Newsroom, I'm Dan Swanson.
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0: Partly sunny today, high in the lower 90s. Partly cloudy sky tonight with a low around 75 degrees. Partly sunny for you tomorrow, high near 93. Tomorrow night, partly cloudy with a chance of late night showers and thunderstorms, low around 73. And mostly sunny on Wednesday with a high near 89 degrees. 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

0: and more Let the Night Roll here on B103. Well, we're going to be rolling on the road on Friday from 10 a.m. to noon. Where? Well, we're going to be at Arbor Day Farm. As you know, there's always something going on at Arbor Day Farm, like You Pick Flowers. It's in full swing. And You Pick Apple Time is getting closer. They'll also have the Gravel World's Cheer Zone on August 22nd. Applejack Fun in September, and they've got some new products for you to check out now. So go check it out. Like I said, we're going to be there Friday from 10 a.m. to noon. Tune in, and plus you're going to want to keep listening and keep an eye on our Facebook page as we give you more updates of what's happening at Arbor Day Farm.
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1: Soybeans and hogs are higher. Cattle and corn are mixed. I'm John Perkins with a Brownfield Market Update. You're made for farming, and so is Stein. It's Stein Seed Company. They have decades of research dedicated to developing seed that allows you to farm the way you want to farm. Stein has yield. Soybeans are up with higher moves in soybean and crude oils. September beans are 3 1/4 higher at 11.62 and a quarter. November's up 4 1/4 at 11.80 and a half. Corn's mixed, watching development weather. September's down 3/4 at 4.38 and a quarter. December's a half lower at 4.61 and a half. Cattle are higher with choice box beef up sharply at midday. Most active lives, 190 higher, 227.17. Feeder cattle are mixed, adjusting spread. September's down 97 at 344.25. And with pork up at midday, October hogs are 197 higher at 84.20. December's 195 higher at 75.52. Brownfield.
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0: Partly sunny today, high in the lower 90s. Partly cloudy sky tonight with a low around 75 degrees. Partly sunny for you tomorrow, high near 93. Tomorrow night, partly cloudy with a chance of late night showers and thunderstorms, low around 73. And mostly sunny on Wednesday with a high near 89 degrees. 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

0: 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Well, the Nemaha County Fair continues through Wednesday, so you've got a couple more days yet to take in all the fair has to offer. And thanks to Bernard Real Estate and Auction Company, B. Harrison Agency, Hilltop Dental of Auburn, DeBoer Auction Service, your State Farm Insurance Agent, Blaine Behrens in Auburn and Tecumseh, and the Nemaha County Fair Board for supporting this year's Nemaha County Fair going on till Wednesday in Auburn.
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5: 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News Channel Nebraska is not responsible for lost or delayed mail, telephone failures, or for email system malfunctions causing a contestant to lose a chance to participate. Employees of News Channel Nebraska and their immediate family members are not eligible to win. Winners are responsible for any and all taxes associated with winning the prize. Management will have sole discretion to decide any questions concerning the interpretation of rules governing the promotion and the administration of the promotion, and such decision shall be final. News Channel Nebraska reserves a right to reject any incomplete or confusing guess and any guess not submitted in accordance with promotion rules. Participants will not have any expectation of privacy concerning the information submitted or the announcement of winners. Prizes will be held for a minimum of 60 days for their winner, and after that time, News Channel Nebraska has a right to redistribute those prize items. Thank you for taking part in our contest and for listening to today's Best Country B103 and Odo County Country.

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2: News. I'm Gianna Gelosi. Diplomatic efforts are ongoing to reopen the Strait of Hormuz, but
3: Iranian officials are now making new demands. Iran's Supreme National Security Council issued a fresh

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1: 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Soybeans are up modestly today. They're monitoring weather, expecting largely seasonal conditions for most of this week, and there is some spillover from soybean and crude oils. USDA's supply, demand, and production update is out on Wednesday. September beans are 3.5 higher at 1162.5. November's up 4.25 at 1180.5. September bean meal's down 210 at 306.80. September soybean oil's up 137 at 69.61. Corn's mixed, looking at near-term crop weather, expecting an active pattern for parts of the region over the next few days. Unknown destinations did buy 105,000 tons of old crop U.S. corn ahead of the open. September's a half lower at 438.5. December's down a quarter at 461.75. Chicago and Kansas City wheat are up. Minneapolis is down. A lot of this is responding to expectations for the USDA's harvest progress update out later on today. Winter wheat harvest should be nearly wrapped up, while the spring wheat harvest is really just getting underway. September Chicago's up 2.25 at 642. September Kansas City's 1.75 higher at 715.75. September Minneapolis is down 8.25 at 671.25. Cattle are supported by the tight supply market ready numbers. October live's up 210 at 227.37. December's 240 higher at 226.55. On spread trade and supply tightness, September feeders are down 87 at 344.35. And hogs are up on signs of improved wholesale demand. October's $1.75 higher at 83.97. December's up 182 at 75.40. John Perkins, Brownfield Market Update.
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2: Thank you. Good afternoon. A 7-year-old boy drowned Thursday evening at Lake McConaughey State Recreation Area, according to the Nebraska Game and Parks Commission. Game and Parks said the incident happened around 8:30 p.m. when two children from Ogallala were found unresponsive in the water. Bystanders began CPR and called 911 before conservation officers and emergency medical personnel arrived and took over life-saving efforts. A 7-year-old boy died. A 5-year-old girl was taken to Ogallala Community Hospital in stable condition. The Southeast District Health Department has announced that a mosquito pool in Richardson County has tested positive for West Nile virus. While there are no confirmed human cases, it means the virus is present in the mosquito population and that it is important to take precautions to reduce the risk of mosquito bites. Nebraska officials are calling for changes to the state's petition signature gathering process after 5 people were arrested in connection with an election petition fraud investigation. Governor Jim Pillen, Secretary of State Bob Evenen, and Nebraska Attorney General's office each released statements Friday after the Lancaster County Sheriff's Office announced 5 out-of-state suspects had been arrested in connection with the investigation. Pillen called the alleged fraud deeply troubling and blamed the legislature's 2015 decision to repeal Nebraska's ban on paying petition circulators by signature. Evenen also called for changes to Nebraska's petition process, saying he plans to pursue legislation following the investigation. Nebraska football coach Matt Rhule announced the hiring of Damon Benning as the Huskers' Director of Football Player Development. He replaces Gus Felder, who has held the role for 2 seasons. Most recently, Benning was a color analyst for the Husker Radio Network and is a co-host on a Herdette Sports Network show. He was part of Nebraska's back-to-back national championship teams in the mid-1990s and was the MVP of the 1996 Orange Bowl. His son Caleb Benning is a safety on Nebraska's current roster. Here's Coach Rhule.
3: Obviously, having played here, gone on to the next level, been around the program for a long time in a lot of ways, covering it, talking about it, being around it, being the parent of a player, it can obviously be a great resource in that area. But, you know, when I think about people who have the right vision, have the right passion for kids and for sports and for this program, I couldn't think of anyone better than Damon. So excited to welcome him.
2: Felder had worked with Rule with the Carolina Panthers and ended his tenure as player engagement manager. He's a former strength and conditioning coach, and he will be moving on as athletic director. And during the season, Benning has been part of the Big Red Buzz at Nebraska City. Data center recommendations from the Cass County Planning Commission are expected to come before the Cass County Board August 11th. Board Chairman Alex DeGarmo said a public hearing is expected and a vote could be taken. The Planning Commission held a public hearing in May and heard opposition to a data center between Union and Murray. The Planning Commission recommends adoption of data center-related zoning and a moratorium on data center permits. The Nemaha County Ag Society will host the Nemaha County Fair August 9th through the 12th with a parade today from 5:45 to 7:15 p.m. The Nemaha County Fair is underway today with goat, sheep, and rabbit shows. The 6 p.m. parade has the theme Stars, Stripes, and County Fair Nights. Greg's Good Time Polka Band takes the main stage at 8 p.m. today. Tuesday events include poultry and beef shows. The FFA Ag Olympics is at 6 p.m. Wednesday events include swine shows, BB gun contest, shooting sports awards, and a award ceremony at 3 p.m. The river stage is at 8.6 feet. 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
4: 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Keith G. Weber, age 87, of Cook, Nebraska, passed away Wednesday, August 5th. Funeral services will be Tuesday morning at 10:30 at the Grace Lutheran Church in Cook. Service will be live streamed on the Grace Lutheran Facebook page. Visitation goes from 9 till 8 today with the family greeting friends tonight from 5 to 7 at the funeral home in Syracuse. And arrangements are entrusted to the Fusselman Allen Harvey Funeral Home in Syracuse for Keith G. Weber. Jeannie J. Fender Gilbert, age 75, passed away Monday, August 3rd at Parsons House Assisted Living and Memory Care in Omaha. A private graveside service for the family will be held Wednesday at Utterback Cemetery in Fremont County, Iowa. After the service, friends of the family are welcome to meet at the Blue Moon Bar in Hamburg around noon for conversation and sharing of memories. Goody Mortuary is in charge of the arrangements for Jeannie J. Fender Gilbert. And Craig Connect, age 60, of Auburn, passed away Wednesday, August 5th in Auburn. Celebration of Life will be held on Saturday afternoon at 2 at Gallery 75 in Auburn. Visitation will be at the funeral home on Tuesday from noon to 7 with family greeting friends from 5 till 7. Memorials are suggested to Craig's GoFundMe account. 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For the full funeral listings and a complete obituary archive, head to newschannelnebraska.com.
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0: Partly sunny today, high in the lower 90s. Partly cloudy sky tonight with a low around 75 degrees. Partly sunny for you tomorrow, high near 93. Tomorrow night, partly cloudy with a chance of late night showers and thunderstorms, low around 73. And mostly sunny on Wednesday with a high near 89 degrees. 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

0: Troubadours, Diamonds, and Gasoline on B103. And speaking of gasoline, how much gasoline do you think it's going to take for a 61-inch bad boy Rebel Ronnie Moore to go on down the road on one tank? Well, you need to figure that out and make a guess for how far will it mow, because if your guess is the closest to the actual distance that it goes, well, you win the mower. We're taking guesses all summer long on how far you think it's going to go. And you get one guess online, B103.fm. But we'll also give you chances to win bonus guesses on air, on Facebook, through texting, and even when we're out and about on location. Plus, we even have some chances exclusively for the Morning Show Text Club members. 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How far will it mow? Thanks to No Limit Power, Arbor Day Farm, Larson Motors, Goody Home Realty, Bennett's Fire Protection Sales and Service, The Root in Nebraska City, and the Nemaha County Hospital. 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
1: 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September beans up 2.75 at 11.61 3/4. November beans up 3.25 at 11.79 1/2. Corn is mixed, adjusting spread. September contracts down 0.25 at 4.38 3/4. December corn's up 0.25 at 4.62 1/4. The live cattle are up. Feeders are mixed, getting ready for the week's direct business. October lives up 1.47 at 2.26.75. September feeders are down 90 at 3.44.32. Hogs are supported by signs of a higher wholesale trend. October lean hogs up 175 at 83.97. December lean hogs up 177 at 75.35. I'm Megan Grebner for Brownfield.
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0: Partly sunny today, high in the lower 90s. Partly cloudy sky tonight with a low around 75 degrees. Partly sunny for you tomorrow, high near 93. Tomorrow night, partly cloudy with a chance of late night showers and thunderstorms, low around 73. And mostly sunny on Wednesday with a high near 89 degrees. 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

0: Russell Dickerson on B103. 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

0: The Nebraska City Board of Public Works is having a meeting next Tuesday at the Utilities Office at 100 Central Avenue in Nebraska City at 8:15 a.m. Meetings of the Board of Public Works are open to the public, and agendas for the meetings are kept continuously current and available for public inspection at the office of the manager of the utilities. 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

0: 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Luke Bryan on B103 with the late session commodity update next, brought to you by Riverstone Bank. 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
1: Soybeans, live cattle and hogs were up. Corn was mixed. Hello, I'm Megan Grebner with your commodity market update on Brownfield. You better build bigger bins. It's just a suggestion, but regardless, be ready to maximize your per acre profits with MX Series Corn by Stein. Stein has yield. Soybeans were higher on fund and technical buying. Beans have been monitoring crop weather, expecting largely seasonal conditions for most of the week, with spillover from soybean and crude oils. The USDA supply, demand, and production update comes out Wednesday. September beans were up 2 3/4 at 11.61 3/4. November beans up 3 1/4 at 11.79 1/2. Corn was mixed. Corn has been looking at near-term crop weather, expecting an active pattern for parts of the region over the next few days. Unknown destinations purchased 105,000 tons of old crop U.S. corn ahead of the open. September corn was down 3/4 at 4.38 1/4. December corn was down 1/4 at 4.61 3/4. The wheat complex was mixed. Chicago and Kansas City were mostly higher, with winter wheat harvest nearly over. Minneapolis was mostly lower on the spring wheat harvest ramping up. The Black Sea remains largely closed for export business due to the ongoing war. In Chicago, September wheat was up 3/4 at 6.40 1/2. December wheat was up a penny at 6.59 1/4. In Kansas City, September wheat was down 1/2 at 7.13 1/2. And in Minneapolis, September wheat was down 11 1/4 at 6.68 1/4. Live cattle were up on tight, ready numbers. Feeders were mixed, suggesting spreads. October lives up 162 at 226.90. December lives were up 180 at 225.95. September feeder cattle down 65 at 344.57. Hogs were up, supported by signs of a higher wholesale trend in pork. October lean hogs up 145 at 83.67. December lean hogs were up 155 at 75.12. I'm Megan Grebner for Brownfield.
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4: Thank you. Good afternoon. The Southeast District Health Department has announced that a mosquito pool in Richardson County has tested positive for West Nile virus. While there are no confirmed human cases, it means the virus is presented in the mosquito population and that it is important to take precautions to reduce your risk of mosquito bites. Symptoms of West Nile virus may include fever, headache, body aches, joint pain, vomiting, diarrhea, and development of a rash. Data center recommendations from the Cass County Planning Commission are expected to come before the county board August 11th. Board Chairman Alex DeGarmo said a public hearing is planned and a vote could be taken. The Planning Commission held a public hearing in May and heard opposition to a data center between Union and Murray. The Planning Commission recommends adoption of data center-related zoning and a moratorium on data center permits. The Nemaha County Fair is underway today with goat, sheep, and rabbit shows. The 6 p.m. parade has the theme Star Stripes and County Fair Nights. Greg's Good Time Polka Band takes the main stage at 8 p.m. Tuesday's events include poultry and beef shows. The FFA Ag Olympics is at 6 o'clock. Wednesday events include swine show, BB gun contest, shooting sports awards, and 3 p.m. Fair Awards. Brownville is hosting an artist walk August 15th from 10 a.m. to 4 p.m. Artists will be showing their work throughout the village, including the antiquarium and opera house. Arbor Day Farm is organizing the Orchard Cheer Zone for the Gravel Worlds Bicycle Event Saturday, August 22nd. The depot will host the Cheer Zone, with most riders expected to pass through 8 to 11 a.m. The river stage is at 8.6 feet. From the News Channel Nebraska Newsroom, I'm Dan Swanson.
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0: Humid today with a high of around 90 and overnight low of around 75. Winds out of the south at about 5 to 10 miles per hour. Humid tomorrow with a high in the lower 90s, heat index values up to around 102 in the afternoon. Slight chance of showers and thundershowers after midnight, with overnight lows in the lower 70s. And on Wednesday, highs in the upper 80s, an 80% chance of showers and thundershowers in the evening and after midnight, with an overnight low in the upper 60s.
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0: wrapping up the No Talk Triple Play and reminding you, we'll be on the road to Arbor Day Farm Friday from 10 until noon. Always something going on at Arbor Day Farm. You pick flowers in full swing. You pick apple time, fast approaching. 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
1: 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I mean, go. 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
1: 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I'm John Perkins with a Brownfield Market Update. 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Soybeans are up modestly on fund and technical buying. Monitoring crop weather, expecting largely seasonal conditions for most of the week, and there was some spillover from soybean and crude oils. The USDA's supply, demand, and production update is out on Wednesday. September beans were 2¾ higher at 1161¾. November was up 3¼ at 1179½. September bean meal was down $3.40 at 305.50. September soybean oil was up 129 at 69.53. Corn was mixed, looking at near-term crop weather, expecting an active pattern for parts of the region over the next few days. Unknown destinations did buy 105,000 tons of old crop U.S. corn ahead of the open. September was down 3/4 at 438¼. December was a quarter lower at 461¾. And wheat was mixed. Chicago was up. Kansas City was mostly firm with the winter wheat harvest nearly over, while Minneapolis is down as the spring wheat harvest ramps up. The Black Sea remains largely closed for export business due to the ongoing war. September Chicago was 3/4 higher at 640½. September Kansas City was a half lower at 713½. September Minneapolis was down 9½ at 670. Live cattle were supported by tight ready numbers, while feeders were mixed, mostly higher, adjusting spreads. October live was up 162 at 226.90. December was 180 higher at 225.95. September feeders were down 65 at 344.57. And hogs closed higher, supported by signs of a higher wholesale trend. October lean was up $1.45 at 83.67. December was $1.55 higher at 75.12. Megan Grebner has your full look at the cash livestock markets after this.
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4: 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Select was $1.53 lower at 350.84. Estimated cattle slaughter was 96,000 head. Cash hogs closed mixed with a solid negotiated run. Barrows and gilts at the National Daily Direct were down 99 cents with a weighted average of 96.68. The Western Corn Belt closed 37 cents higher with a weighted average of 98.18. Prices at the Iowa, Minnesota were not reported due to confidentiality. Pork values were firm Monday, up 31 cents at 101.81. Loins, picnics, bellies, and hams were all higher. And estimated hog slaughter was 483,000 head. I'm Megan Grebner, Brownfield Ag News.
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5: Thank you. Good afternoon. The Southeast District Health Department has announced that a mosquito pool in Richardson County has tested positive for West Nile virus. While there are no confirmed human cases, it means the virus is presented in the mosquito population and that it is important to take precautions to reduce your risk of mosquito bites. Symptoms of West Nile virus may include fever, headache, body aches, joint pain, vomiting, diarrhea, and development of a rash. Data center recommendations from the Cass County Planning Commission are expected to come before the county board August 11th. Board Chairman Alex DeGarmo said a public hearing is planned and a vote could be taken. The Planning Commission held a public hearing in May and heard opposition to a data center between Union and Murray. The Planning Commission recommends adoption of data center-related zoning and a moratorium on data center permits. The Nemaha County Fair is underway today with goat, sheep, and rabbit shows. The 6 p.m. parade has the theme Star Stripes and County Fair Nights. Greg's Good Time Polka Band takes the main stage at 8 p.m. Tuesday's events include poultry and beef shows. The FFA Ag Olympics is at 6 o'clock. Wednesday events include swine show, BB gun contest, shooting sports awards, and 3 p.m. Fair Awards. Brownville is hosting an artist walk August 15th from 10 a.m. to 4 p.m. Artists will be showing their work throughout the village, including the Antiquarium and Opera House. Arbor Day Farm is organizing the Orchard Cheer Zone for the Gravel Worlds Bicycle Event Saturday, August 22nd. The depot will host the Cheer Zone, with most riders expected to pass through 8 to 11 a.m. The river stage is at 8.6 feet. From the News Channel Nebraska Newsroom, I'm Dan Swanson.
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12: News Channel, Nebraska AccuWeather.
0: Humid today with a high of around 90 and overnight low of around 75. Winds out of the south at about 5 to 10 miles per hour. Humid tomorrow with a high in the lower 90s. Heat index values up to around 102 in the afternoon. Slight chance of showers and thundershowers after midnight. The overnight lows in the lower 70s. And on Wednesday, highs in the upper 80s. An 80% chance of showers and thundershowers in the evening and after midnight, with an overnight low in the upper 60s.

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0: Loving you is fun. That's Easton Corbin. But is it as much fun as what's going on at the Nemaha County Fair through Wednesday? In fact, make sure you get out and have yourself a little fun. Check out what our talented 4-H and FFA kids have been up to. Thank you to our sponsors, Menard Real Estate and Auction Company, B. Harson Agency, Hilltop Dental of Auburn, DeBurr Auction Service, Wes and the gang there, your State Farm insurance agent, Blaine Behrens in Auburn and Tecumseh, and of course, the Nemaha County Fair Board for supporting this year's Nemaha County Fair in Auburn. 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

0: hear more, visit dan.democrat. 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

George Strait on B103. A Florida man is accused of trying to kill an 18-year-old scuba diver by shutting off his air supply. We had an argument over a lobster diving spot. Now, the man's lawyer thinks he can get him off the hook. But, I don't know, if it was me, I don't think I would hold my breath.

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0: And Calvary on B103, the Brownfield Network Afternoon Ag Headline News is next. 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
1: I'm Brent Barnett on Brownfield. The USDA's national crop ratings were steady to lower after another wide-ranging week of weather in many key growing areas. 61% of U.S. corn is rated good to excellent, unchanged on the week. 62% of U.S. soybeans are called good to excellent, down 1%. 93% of the crop is silking, 74% is at the pod-setting stage. More news is next.
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1: A member of the U.S. House Ag Committee says he's disappointed that the Senate Ag Committee was unable to pass the farm bill last week. Congressman Eric Sorensen says the legislation would provide certainty and expanded markets through things like year-round E15.
4: I was really excited championing year-round E15, and then to see it in the final bill, and then to see it languish.
1: U.S. Senator Eric Schmidt from Missouri tells Brownfield farmers have been telling him they want more trade deals and new markets.
5: Missouri governor was in Panama. That's great. The president of the United States is very focused on this. I think you've seen the progress we've made in Cambodia, Australia, and Japan opening up new markets.
1: USDA says corn export inspections continue to make a strong push into the end of the marketing year. Sorghum and soybean inspections also topped their respective marks, while wheat fell short. More news online at brownfieldagnews.com. I'm Brent Barnett.
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0: Humid today with a high of around 90, an overnight low of around 75. Winds out of the south at about 5 to 10 miles per hour. Humid tomorrow with a high in the lower 90s. Heat index values up to around 102 in the afternoon. Slight chance of showers and thundershowers after midnight. With overnight lows in the lower 70s. And on Wednesday, highs in the upper 80s, an 80% chance of showers and thundershowers in the evening and after midnight, with an overnight low in the upper 60s.

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0: 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Kenny Chesney on B103. A bonus guest in the How Far Will It Mow contest coming up Wednesday. This week it's a caption contest on our Facebook page. 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

0: 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That's Ty Herndon on B103. 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
3: Fox News. I'm Deborah Valentine. President Trump signed an executive order today calling for a re-evaluation of federally recommended childhood vaccines. It includes breaking up the measles, mumps, and rubella shot to individual doses.
4: The most serious and dangerous diseases, along with the MMR, which hopefully will be split up. We have the MMR. We want it in three separate vaccinations, given at separate times.
3: The plan is to cut the list of recommended vaccinations to 11. Joint Base Charleston is renamed Joint Base Lindsey Graham in honor of the late Senator Lindsey Graham. During the ceremony where Secretary Pete Hegseth called on Congress to pass $1.5 trillion in funding for the Pentagon.
5: Fully funding our warriors would be one last great accomplishment for Colonel Lindsey Graham and a major part of his legacy.
3: America's listening to Fox News.
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0: Luke Bryan on River Country B103, wrapping up the first set of our 5 at 5. 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
1: Thank you. Good evening. A 7-year-old boy drowned Thursday evening at Lake McConaughey State Recreation Area, according to the Nebraska Game and Parks Commission. Game and Parks said the incident happened around 8:30 p.m. when two children from Ogallala were found unresponsive in the water. Bystanders began CPR and called 911 before conservation officers and emergency medical personnel arrived and took over life-saving efforts. A 7-year-old boy died. A 5-year-old girl was taken to Ogallala Community Hospital in stable condition. The Southeast District Health Department has announced that a mosquito pool in Richardson County has tested positive for West Nile virus. While there are no confirmed human cases, it means the virus is present in the mosquito population and that it is important to take precautions to reduce the risk of mosquito bites. Nebraska officials are calling for changes to the state's petition signature gathering process after 5 people were arrested in connection with an election petition fraud investigation. Governor Jim Pillen, Secretary of State Bob Evenen, and Nebraska Attorney General's office each released statements Friday after the Lancaster County Sheriff's Office announced 5 out-of-state suspects had been arrested in connection with the investigation. Pillen called the alleged fraud deeply troubling and blamed the legislature's 2015 decision to repeal Nebraska's ban on paying petition circulators by signature. Evenen also called for changes to Nebraska's petition process, saying he plans to pursue legislation following the investigation. Nebraska football coach Matt Rhule announced the hiring of Damon Benning as the Huskers' Director of Football Player Development. He replaces Gus Felder, who has held the role for 2 seasons. Most recently, Benning was a color analyst for the Husker Radio Network and is a co-host on a Herdat Sports Network show. He was part of Nebraska's back-to-back national championship teams in the mid-1990s and was the MVP of the 1996 Orange Bowl. His son Caleb Benning is a safety on Nebraska's current roster. Here's Coach Rhule.
2: Obviously, having played here, gone on to the next level, been around the program for a long time in a lot of ways, covering it, talking about it, being around it, being the parent of a player, it can obviously be a great resource in that area. But, you know, when I think about people who have the right vision, have the right passion for kids and for sports and for this program, I couldn't think of anyone better than Damon. So excited to welcome him.
1: Felder had worked with Rhule with the Carolina Panthers and ended his tenure as player engagement manager. He's a former strength and conditioning coach, and he will be moving on as athletic director. And during the season, Benning has been part of the Big Red Buzz at Nebraska City. Data center recommendations from the Cass County Planning Commission are expected to come before the Cass County Board August 11th. Board Chairman Alex DeGarmo said a public hearing is expected and a vote could be taken. The Planning Commission held a public hearing in May and heard opposition to a data center between Union and Murray. The Planning Commission recommends adoption of data center-related zoning and a moratorium on data center permits. The Nemaha County Ag Society will host the Nemaha County Fair August 9th through the 12th with a parade today from 5:45 to 7:15 p.m. The Nemaha County Fair is underway today with goat, sheep, and rabbit shows. The 6 p.m. parade has the theme Stars, Stripes, and County Fair Nights. Greg's Good Time Polka Band takes the main stage at 8 p.m. today. Tuesday events include poultry and beef shows. The FFA Ag Olympics is at 6 p.m. Wednesday events include swine shows, BB gun contest, shooting sports awards, and a award ceremony at 3 p.m. The river stage is at 8.6 feet. From the News Channel Nebraska Newsroom, I'm Dan Swanson.
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0: Humid today with a high of around 90 and overnight low of around 75. Winds out of the south at about 5 to 10 miles per hour. Humid tomorrow with a high in the lower 90s. Heat index values up to around 102 in the afternoon. Slight chance of showers and thundershowers after midnight. With overnight lows in the lower 70s. And on Wednesday, highs in the upper 80s. An 80% chance of showers and thundershowers in the evening and after midnight. With an overnight low in the upper 60s.

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0: Chris Young, I can take it from there. Wrapping up the 5 at 5 here for a Monday on B103. Auburn hosting the Nemaha County Fair. They'll be wrapping that thing up Wednesday. If you haven't gotten out and seen what the fine work our 4-H and FFA kids have been up to all year long, still time to get that done. Thanks to our sponsors, too. 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

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Randy with you until the top of the hour when your pal Al will be in. Also coming up, we'll take a look at today's Country Almanac and your AccuWeather forecast.

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Zach Top and South of Sanity on B103. And Burger King make a big comeback after it revamped its Whopper. Helped drive a 8.5% jump in sales. You know, it's not easy being at the top of the burger chain. What they say is true. Heavy is the head that wears the paper crown. My old

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0: Trent on B103. I'm going to be somebody, and well, frankly, Travis, I'm going to let you do it. I don't really care to check for you today's B103 Country Almanac for August 10th. It was on this day back in 2009. Brooks and Dunn announced that they were breaking up after 20 years as a duo. They had recorded 14 albums and 50 singles. 20 of them went number one. 19 more reached the top 10. Also born on this day in 1928 was Jimmy Dean, who died in 2010. He was 81 years of age. If you're celebrating your birthday, well, by all means, happy birthday to you. And if you haven't already joined the Valentino's Birthday Club on B103, you need to get that done today. It's absolutely free, and you can do it at b103.fm or the B103 Facebook page.
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0: Humid today with a high of around 90, an overnight low of around 75. Winds out of the south at about 5 to 10 miles per hour. Humid tomorrow with a high in the lower 90s. Heat index values up to around 102 in the afternoon. Slight chance of showers and thundershowers after midnight. Overnight lows in the lower 70s. And on Wednesday, highs in the upper 80s, an 80% chance of showers and thundershowers in the evening and after midnight, with an overnight low in the upper 60s.

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0: wrapping up a No Talk Triple Play and reminding you, we'll be on the road to Arbor Day Farm Friday from 10 until noon. 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